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I know I've told you multiple times, but I have literally watched it at least 30 times, maybe. I watched it 3 or 4 times last night. If you have 20 minutes to spare, just look up on a YouTube machine. North Carolina, the Tar Heels, North Carolina graduation speech, commencement speech, doesn't matter. You don't even have to put Eric Church in there. It's going to have whatever site you look at, it should be about 18 minutes and 43 seconds, I think. So it should be about 20 minutes. You don't have to watch the introduction of him. There's nothing noteworthy of that. But it's Eric Church's speech, commencement speech, at the University of North Carolina. It came out

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5: The High Court rules, the president reacts. I'm Chris DeMeo, Fox News. President Trump wants Congress to put limits on birthright citizenship after the Supreme Court tossed aside an executive order.
6: While calling the Supreme Court ruling reaffirming birthright citizenship too bad for the country, President Trump says it can be made up in Congress through legislation he will support. On social media, the president says Congress should start to work on ending expensive and unfair birthright citizenship, though it's unclear if federal legislation would pass a Supreme Court review. Five justices, led by Chief Justice John Roberts, concluded citizenship for any child born in the U.S. is guaranteed by the Constitution's 14th Amendment. At the White House, Jared Halpern, Fox News.
5: The United States and Iran resumed talks in Doha, Qatar, after a series of strikes this past weekend.
7: As U.S. negotiators Jared Kushner and Steve Witkoff meet with Qatari mediators but no Iranians in Doha, Iran is circulating a plan with U.S. ally Oman to collect tolls in the Strait of Hormuz, despite American objections. The White House reacting to the news, as reported by the New York Times, telling Fox, President Trump has been clear that Iran cannot control the strait, which is an international waterway. Tensions pushed oil prices slightly higher Tuesday ahead of the talks, but President Trump has been pressuring gas companies to lower prices to $2.50 a gallon, accusing them of price gouging. Meantime, Democrats, still broadly opposing military action, are expressing little faith in diplomatic efforts.
5: That's Fox's Jackie Heinrich at the White House. At least 24 people are dead after days of torrential rain and flooding in Ghana and the Ivory Coast. Emergency workers continue to rescue residents from submerged buildings. Stocks gaining ground yesterday, the Dow finishing up 136 points, the Nasdaq ending up 393, and the S&P 500 finishing up 59. 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
5: Congressional candidate Mayla Quiroz has defeated Colorado Congresswoman Diana DeGette in Colorado's House primary.
9: It's a stunning victory for the first-time candidate against a nearly 30-year incumbent. Quiroz, a former corporate attorney, is the latest Democratic Socialist or progressive candidate to boot a Democratic incumbent this month. With the district covering the dark blue city of Denver, Quiroz is expected to win in November and reach Congress in January. The new nominee joins two other Democratic Socialists who prevailed against establishment backed candidates in New York City's House primaries last week.
5: Fox's Ashley Strohmeyer. Officials say residents in Bensalem, Pennsylvania, no longer have to shelter in place after a freight train derailed on Tuesday.
10: The director of public safety for Bensalem Police, he announced that there is no threat to the public that the freight cars, 16 cars that derailed out of a 72-car train, are okay. There were a few of those cars that did have hazardous materials in them, but they were checked out and they did not leak. So the evacuation order and the shelter in place for the immediate area has now been lifted. The Bensalem director of public safety says that they received a call about the derailment. Police, fire, EMS, and hazmat responded, assessed the situation, and deemed it safe for the public.
5: Fox 29 Philadelphia's Jennifer Joyce. President Trump says that the Republican Party will hold its first ever midterm convention in Dallas on September 9th and 10th. The president making the announcement on Truth Social, saying Dallas is one of my favorite places in the world. It'll be fantastic. It has never been done before and will be a truly historic event. The FBI reportedly determines ransom notes in Nancy Guthrie's abduction are not genuine. That's according to a report by Reuters. Guthrie, who authorities believe to have been abducted from her Tucson, Arizona home, has been missing since February 1st. I'm Chris DeMeo. This is Fox News.
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11: Good government, we all want it. On the Good Government Show, we're proving it's out there.
12: Have you heard the news? SCOTUS ruling on birthright citizenship. A blow to Republicans.
13: Very disappointed in that outcome.
12: 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Transgender athletes.
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15: The Bobby Gunther Wall Show, that would be me. It's 70 degrees, starting out already that warm. That is your DLP capital temperature, your DLP capital time, 506. Welcome to Wednesday, July 1st, 2026. The extreme heat warning from noon today through 8 on Saturday. That now is, well, starting today. We're supposed to start, yesterday we were saying it was going to start today. So, yeah, starting today at noon, we do have that extreme heat warning till 8 on Saturday evening. 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
23: 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You won't find any problems there. We do have some overnight road work, however, on 7.
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15: He is Senior Education Policy Analyst with the Commonwealth Foundation, commonwealthfoundation.org. And an interesting study that came out that intrigued me that I wanted them to talk about. A new analysis, public school enrollment declines, but state spending climbs. So with that, good morning, Rachel. How you doing? Oops, one more button there. Good morning, Rachel. How you doing?
1: Good morning. I'm well, thank you.
15: This is a stunning report here, and I'll let you share the facts. Go ahead. The floor is yours.
1: Sure. Thank you. Every year we take a look at education spending in Pennsylvania, how much we're spending, and then also compared to enrollment. So we discovered that Pennsylvania is now spending almost $24,000 per student per year on public education. So that includes state, federal, and local dollars added together. That's the per pupil spend. But meanwhile, enrollment is declining. 8 out of 10 public schools in Pennsylvania, public school districts, are experiencing enrollment decline. And because in Pennsylvania, we fund education every year at the same level as the year before, plus increases in spending, this leads to more spending per pupil because we have fewer kids that we're educating and we keep throwing more money at education.
15: So again, Pennsylvania school district spending $23,870 per student, which is about 4,000 more than the national average. 4,000 more.
1: Yes.
15: So, and yet enrollment is going down, so we're spending more per student as enrollment goes down. And what kind of results are we getting?
1: Well, more spending is not leading to improved results. We know that. Test scores are below pre-pandemic levels. And actually, test scores have been declining since about 2013. And then they took a nosedive during COVID, and they really have not recovered since. So statewide, we have kids who are graduating from high school who are unable to do math or read really at a basic level. And there is a study that,
15: Well, here, I can do this one. Proficiency decreased by 18.8%. That's the Pennsylvania System School Assessment. It's the state. It's not some right-wing organization doing the assessment. It's the state. The Keystone exam. So the proficiency decreased by 18.8%. I know when I had Dean Browning on, they were talking about, he was a former Lehigh County commissioner, and I forget, it's like zero kids in a grade three can do math at grade level, and I think it was the 30% can read at grade level in the Allentown school. It was some abominable number. So, that's the case in many schools, not all schools, but so it's there's we got a pro- Houston, we have a problem.
1: Correct, and the state administers the test every year to public school students, so we are comparing the same students from the previous year. It's not like it's a different test. Like, we know that this is the test that we have used for years and years, so we can track the progress, and the progress is declining instead of improving.
15: So the state distributed more than $1 billion in supplemental adequacy funds to school districts, funds layered on top of basic education funding. So the state is giving this. So you got your tax dollars, folks, going from, you know, you get your real estate tax that goes to the school district. Then the state is giving money, and then they're doing this supplemental money. Then the feds are doing money. is he following this? And we're getting worse results. And then on top of that, though, it says year after year, Pennsylvania school districts stockpile taxpayer resources. The Pennsylvania Department of Education reports $7.1 billion in collective general fund reserves held by districts, which is $2.3 billion more than they held in 2019-2020. Yes. So what are they doing with – what's the stockpiling? What's that all about?
1: Well, the stockpiling of the reserve funds, I want to point out, are local tax dollars. So that money belongs to the local taxpayers. The districts take it, they hold on to it, and they say, we're going to use this money for a capital expense, or we're going to use this money in case we have a budget shortfall. And part of the problem in Pennsylvania is, right now, the Pennsylvania budget is due today. It has not been signed. It will not be signed today. So school districts are saying, okay, we don't know when we're going to get our money. And so as a precaution, we're just going to hold on to these reserve funds so that we have money to spend if the budget runs late. And that just leads to perpetual increasing of taxes at the local level and hoarding of taxes at the school district level.
15: By the way, we don't have a budget, which is a whole nother thing. But at least the governor pulled us out of the Great American Fair, you know?
1: Yes, he did.
15: How funny is it that he then turned around and blamed the... let me find the story here. Let me get it here. Here it is. So first he made the announcement as though it was his decision. Then I think he got blowback. So then it became the state's Department of Community and Economic Development called... They cited the cost of this being in the Great American Fair and their inability to find local businesses to sponsor the booth as a reason for the decision. So the Pennsylvania is the birthplace of America, and you are the economic development people, and you can't find money. Why are you even in it? If you can't find money for America's 250th anniversary for a booth, before the birthplace of America, Pennsylvania, to be represented, then why are you called the Economic Development Bureau? You should be out of business.
1: I mean, I think this shows us that it's actually a political decision rather than an economic decision.
15: And so was the thing about state education funding. That was another political... not only are they not going to do funding that the feds were offering, the Trump education funding that he was offering, they're rejecting that, which was new money for education choice, but they just passed, go ahead, you can explain what they did on the education front where they decided they're going to cut the education tax credits by, I believe it was 30% or something like that?
1: Yes. So the EITC scholarships, which go to low and middle income families in Pennsylvania to help them afford tuition at a non-public school. And we have over 101,000 kids in Pennsylvania currently on scholarship through EITC. And the Pennsylvania House passed a bill to cut the funding for those scholarships by over $100 million. And we saw a response from families and schools like we've never seen before. Lawmakers were flooded with calls and emails, which actually then forced the House to amend the bill and restore the funding because people were like, don't touch my kid's scholarship. So, however, even though they restored the funding, it was just for 1 year. The bill passed, and the plan is in the following year, the program would go away entirely and be replaced by something that's very punitive. So this is a quick version. It's now going to go to the Senate where it's expected to languish. However, it's a very, very bad bill, and if it would ever get legs, it would really hurt a lot of low-income kids and families in Pennsylvania.
15: So the result would be, so it's restored for 1 year, but then after that, they're going to do something that you say would be punitive in what way?
1: So it would change the whole structure of the scholarship program. It would require public schools to be accountable to the state in terms of sharing information that they have not had to share before. They would have to share their donors' information with the General Assembly. Right now, this is a privately funded program. Taxpayers of get a tax credit and the money goes to kids, but that would change and donor information would then become part of the, public record, which is an uncomfortable thing for a lot of people, and I think it's going to make it more difficult to fundraise. They cut the tax credit. Currently, people can get a 90% tax credit. They cut that to 75%. So when you do that, you're automatically going to have fewer dollars going towards the program because you just cut the amount that people are going to be able to get in a tax credit. And that means people are going to have, schools are going to have to work even harder to close that gap. And then probably one of the most egregious parts of this legislation is that it imposes a 2% tax on any funds, tax credits that are raised by schools and scholarship organizations. So essentially, they're taxing nonprofits to then pay the money back to the government to administer the program. So it means, like, if a school runs, like, a bingo night and they're fundraising, like, that could be money that then 2% of that has to go back to the state. Like, it's unbelievable. I don't know any other program that requires a school anywhere to do that.
15: So, wow, there's so many moving parts. You're going to have to send me something because that's a lot there. There's a lot you just laid down there.
1: Yeah.
15: I just wanted to share this. When Jimmy Carter purchased the teachers union endorsement in 1979 by establishing the Department of Education, everybody talks about what a great man Jimmy Carter was. He was a horrible president. Horrible. They said decent man afterwards, maybe, but ultimately that this is worded right. When Jimmy Carter purchased the teachers union endorsement in 1979 by establishing the Department of Education, in 1979, the United States was number one in education. 46 years and $4.1 trillion later, the U.S. is number 40. We are, however, as a country, number one in dollars spent per student, and Pennsylvania is number one in the country of dollars spent per student. And we got the worst results.
1: Yes. Yep.
15: The Department of Education, I'm here from the government, and I'm here to help. Yeah. It's so, right. It really is, this is stunning. So again, $23,870 spent per student 2024 to 2025. In the meantime, 8 of 10 Pennsylvania public school districts declining enrollment. Again, more money in the adequacy funds, more in the reserve funds, and yet worse outcomes. And again, the punishing of it's middle class and poor students that are trying to escape failing schools that benefit from these scholarships. And they took them away. Now, they restored them, as you just heard. But next year, the following year, they're going to take them away and do something punitive. Here's ready for this one. New polling showing Pennsylvania voters' attitude towards education priorities and state budget. Will you want to share the results of that?
1: I don't have that in front of me.
15: All right, then you just tell you what, I do have it. I just got to go to commonwealthfoundation.org. Let me just get it there. And I will bring it up for you here. But again, talking to Rachel Langan, and CommonwealthFoundation.org is the website where you can find out more. And I just want to share that with you as soon as I bring that up here. So just give me a moment. Anything else you want to... Go ahead.
1: I know the polling did show that 77% of Pennsylvanians support the governor opting into the federal scholarship tax credit, which he has not yet done and has until the end of the year to opt in. So, that would be a way for Pennsylvania kids to benefit.
15: New poll commissioned by the Commonwealth Foundation. Pennsylvania is rejecting Governor Shapiro's budget priorities, demanding affordable energy over costly mandates, and supporting school choice. So support Governor Shapiro's proposals, 21%. This is on his overall budget. 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Then transferring $5 billion from the rainy day fund to make the budget balanced. Support, 23%. Opposed, 60%. Unsure or not sure, 17%. Cutting tax credit. This is interesting. Cutting tax credit scholarships. 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Only 21% support cutting tax credit scholarships. 65% oppose it. And 14% are unsure. Cutting charter school funding by $500 million, 29% support, 55% opposed, 16% unsure. And so that's the results. So the governor is, again, tone deaf.
1: Yes, out of step with Pennsylvanians.
15: Yeah. So any closing thoughts, anything? So what? So here's the deal. So the budget's not passed. It's supposed to be passed today. It's not going to be passed. Any idea on when it will be passed? October again?
1: I don't know. I wish I had a crystal ball for that. We can only assume that it will pass before the general election in November, because I don't think Shapiro wants to be there on election day with an unfinished budget. So sometime between now and November.
15: Wouldn't it be great if you wanted to be governor of Pennsylvania instead of president of the United States?
1: Yes. I mean, I do think that is partly why the polls are showing what they're showing, because I think a lot of people sense that he has his eyes on a higher prize, and Pennsylvania is just sort of his stepping stone. I think people recognize that.
15: Yeah, I mean, that's why the partisan thing of pulling us out of the Great American Fair, that's why he's trying to suck up to the teachers union with cutting the education funding. And it's interesting, he belongs to a party where there's so many anti-Semitic people that he has no chance, realistically, of ever getting the nomination. He can run all he wants. He's a party that's full of racists that hate Jews. And so good luck, Governor. You should be better off for appreciating what you were voted to do and do it.
1: Well, and if he really wanted to show leadership on the national level, I think opting into the federal scholarship tax credit would be a great way to show leadership, because we've already had a Democrat governor in Colorado opt in. Kathy Hochul in New York has indicated her intent to opt in. So this would be his opportunity to stand in the spotlight and say, I have done this for my state. I'm a governor and I've taken this step. And so that's the next thing on the horizon that I think we really need to address once we have the budget finished.
15: We'll see. All right, look, stay in touch. I appreciate all your updates and emails, because that's how I know what's going on at the state level. If it weren't for you guys, I really don't know what we'd do. Seriously, I'm not joking. So thank you to Gian and everybody at the Commonwealth Foundation. And again, I'm talking to Rachel E. Langan. She is, again, Senior Education Policy Analyst with the Commonwealth Foundation, commonwealthfoundation.org. Thank you, Rachel, and have a good and a blessed Independence Day.
1: Thank you. You too.
15: Thank you. 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It's 70 degrees. It is 528.
22: Now, Pentella Data Internet traffic.
23: Both directions of 22 are clear, and 78, we do have some overnight road work on 78 westbound between 33 and Heller.
22: Have you heard the news? SCOTUS ruling on birthright citizenship. A blow to Republicans.
2: Very disappointed in that outcome.
22: A win for the president. Transgender athletes.
14: Banned men from competing in women's sports.
22: Check in often.
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15: Again, you heard that extreme heat warning from noon today through 8 p.m. Saturday. We're going in depth twice this morning with AccuWeather meteorologist Joe Lundberg talking over this extreme heat. And get your weather requests. I've got some weather requests already here this morning for the shore. And a longer-range forecast requested for Sunday into next week. So we'll get all that. 6:55 and 8:20 are two in-depth AccuWeather forecast Q&As with Joe Lundberg. I have one guest this morning for the entire 9 o'clock hour, Janice Trey. She is with Doctors Against Organ Harvesting, but she's going to be speaking at the Lehav Eli Tea Party tomorrow night. Yes, they're having their meeting tomorrow night, July 2nd, at the Fearless. Doors open at 6. The meeting begins at 7. Janice Trey. I plan on being there for a little bit. She's going to be talking about the organ harvesting, but also talking about the ways China has infiltrated America that you don't realize. They're here, and they're very active, and she's talking about that, and she's from China herself. She's she'll be talking about that this morning, 9 to 10, and then tomorrow at the tea party.
2: Fox News, I'm Sue Guzman. A heat dome threatening to bring triple-digit temperatures and high humidity for tens of millions of Americans starting today as we approach the 4th of July holiday.
4: We've got extreme heat warnings up from the Midwest down the middle Mississippi, the Ohio Valley, and of course into the Mid-Atlantic and right here back up into the Northeast. New York City hasn't seen the triple digits in a decade and a half.
2: Fox Weather's Ian Oliver, another Democrat incumbent ousted by a Democratic socialist. Mayla Quiroz defeating Colorado Congresswoman Diana get in Tuesday's primary.
5: The promise is made. The promise is unfulfilled. That this country belongs to everyone who loves it and what it stands for. Not just the people born here. Not just the people who look a certain way. But everyone.
2: Senator John Hickenlooper survived a primary challenge from progressive Julie Gonzalez. 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
6: From the Pentella Data Newsroom, I'm Justin Pospiek, News Radio 790 WAEB. A man is dead after a motorcycle crash on the Pennsylvania Turnpike. Authorities say the motorcyclist collided with an 18-wheeler on the turnpike in North Whitehall Township late Tuesday afternoon. He was taken to the hospital where he later died. Police are investigating. An extreme heat warning goes into effect today for the Lehigh Valley. Forecasters say record-breaking temperatures are possible as a major dome of heat impacting millions moves into the area. The National Weather Service says conditions will be, quote, dangerously hot, with heat index values between 100 and 110 degrees expected each day. The extreme heat warning runs through Saturday night. And Pennsylvania Congresswoman Chrissy Houlihan is calling for the federal government to reinstate a flu vaccine mandate for the military following a flu outbreak at a base in Texas. The Chester County Democrat and former Air Force officer says the outbreak at Lackland Air Force Base shows why the vaccine mandate is needed. The vaccine was rescinded back in April by Defense Secretary Pete Hegseth, who called it, quote, overly broad and not rational. Officials say the number of flu cases at the Air Force Base has skyrocketed to 284, including one death and four hospitalizations. In sports, the Phillies shut out the Pirates 8-0 at home. Phillies won 6 of 8, and they'll resume their four-game series tonight. The Yankees slide continues after falling to the Detroit Tigers 9-3 at Yankee Stadium. The Yanks have dropped 6 in a row. They'll close out their three-game series today. And the Mets shut out the Blue Jays 3-0 in Toronto. They snapped their two-game skid and will wrap their three-game set today. The Iron Pigs took the first game of their road series against Rochester 6-4 Tuesday. The Lehigh Valley bullpen shut the door on the Red Wings with three relievers combining to allow no runs and only one hit in four innings. The Iron Pigs will go for a second straight win tonight, with first pitch set for 6:45 in upstate New York. From the Penn Teledata Newsroom, I'm Justin Pospiek, News Radio 790 WAEB.
15: 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It is 70 degrees.
7: 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He faces the biggest challenge of his career.
8: Have you heard the news? SCOTUS ruling on birthright citizenship. A blow to Republicans.
9: Very disappointed in that outcome.
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15: Supreme Court ruling on birthright citizenship. There's two interesting perspectives on this. Well, actually three. Under the logic of John Roberts, this is from Sean Davis. Under the logic of John Roberts, if you were able to smuggle a pregnant woman in labor into the Chief Justice's chambers, that new baby would become Chief Justice. If that sounds dumb, it's because it is. And yet, the ruling. There was that perspective. There's this perspective. As a Native American, I'm a little offended. This is from a woman named Windwalker. Up at Conservative Mama. As a Native American, I'm a little offended that the 14th Amendment did not grant us citizenship until Congress passed an exception for us. Meanwhile, somebody from the Chinese Communist Party, a CCP spy, can fly to Guam, drop a baby, fly home with the baby, who qualifies to run for president 35 years later. Is that insane? Yes, it is. And then the best perspective, though, is what Rob Nadelson said all along might happen. And I got to try to see if I can get him on. He's a constitutional scholar. And that is that the president's option then is to stop all immigration. You just stop it. And then no one's allowed to come in. And that is within our right. You know how many countries don't allow migration at all? And, of course, Europe at one time did not, or hardly any. In fact, at one point, the United States allowed more legal immigrants than the entire world combined. But now, of course, you look at Europe being overrun, and that's out the window. I don't know what the statistics would be now, but I do know this. that it is our right to say, you know what, we're stopping all migration, all of it. It's interesting because I've got to talk to Rob about this. What does it mean if somebody came here on a high-tech visa and had a kid here? What if somebody's here, you know, legally here on a work permit and they have a kid? Because this applied to birthright citizenship. So somebody can come here illegally. Well, I suppose, like I said, legally go to Guam now, drop a baby, and 35 years later we have somebody from the CCP, Chinese Communist Party, running for president. You think it's crazy, but that's technically what can happen. And knowing the Chinese might be realistically what could happen. News Radio 790 WAEB.
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0: On 22, in both directions, everything is clear. No more overnight construction on 78 westbound between...
22: Have you heard the news? SCOTUS ruling on birthright citizenship. A blow to Republicans.
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know, that is so... You feel whoever wrote it, and it's one of these guys singing it, must have lived it. It's so sung so sincerely and so...

Well, the Four Tops are coming to the Great Allentown Fair. They're going to be performing, backed up by the Allentown Symphony Orchestra. What a concert that ought to be. And your chance to win those tickets at 7:20 this morning. Val's coming in to help me out. And you got to beat Val at That's a Fact Jack at 7:20 this morning. Four Tops with the Allentown Symphony Orchestra. And we'll also throw in the Mr. Bill's sampler pack to go with it.

sidewalks on my block are not the same. News Radio 790 WAEB 545. So let me snaggle this right. Hold it. Where was I going to put that? Oh, right there. There it is. Hold on now. Give me a moment. Why isn't that doing that for me? Okay, so, yeah, I don't know what to tell you, buddy. Steve, thank you for listening on iHeartRadio down in Crossville, Tennessee. Steve used to live in Jersey, moved to the Valley for a number of years, listened to me here, moved to Alabama with a banjo on his knee, and then moved and listened there, and now lives in Crossville, Tennessee, and listens there. So thank you for your loyalty there, Steve. Well, here's his email. Amy Coney Barrett and Brett Kavanaugh strike again. What an absolute waste of nominees. We know John Roberts is a snake. Gas was down to 306, 308 a gallon down here, but now back up to 338 after the weekend strikes against Iran. Mike Johnson sends everyone home early because of tensions over the SAVE Act. Apparently his own party is the problem. Yeah. Too bad many Democrats have successfully run for Republican offices because nobody shows up for the primaries. Yep. Yeah, Steve, very good stuff. That's the good ruling is on, of course, transgender in sports. And they were saying it's a victory for the Trump administration. It's a victory for women. They want, it's not about Trump. They want to make everything about Trump. So they want you to have disdain for the ruling. It's the Trump administration wins. No, women won. Thank goodness. And they can go back to winning in women's sports. This email, for the record, it wasn't just McCormick and Fetterman who rallied to get the Pennsylvania booth at the Great American Fair. It was built by volunteer firefighters, small businesses, farmers, everyday Pennsylvanians who stepped up and pulled together to make this booth better than it was ever going to be for America's 250th. Well, I appreciate that, and it shows a Knoebels bench in there and a bunch of other stuff. And we weren't going to have their booth because the governor was playing politics with it. And, you know, and here it is, July 1st, we're supposed to have a budget and we don't. So, what should I call him? Besides Dash Riprock, should be governor, want to be governor, could be governor, everything but governor, because he's not governing. He's worried about running for

0: burn fat.
1: 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It's 70 degrees.
2: Now, Pintilla Data Internet traffic.
3: 22 in both directions, all clear. Same with 78 in Pennsylvania, 78 in New Jersey. Not seeing any delays. Upper Milford.
2: Have you heard the news? SCOTUS ruling on birthright citizenship. A blow to Republicans.
4: Very disappointed in that outcome.
2: A win for the president. Transgender athletes.
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1: These Supreme Court rulings, what are you going to do? I can only think of one time in history, in my life. Now, I'm sure there's others, but I can only remember one that's pronounced. You know, when they nominate, when the Democrats nominate someone for the Supreme Court, they end up being further left than they were when they were nominated. But it seems in at least half the cases, the Republicans end up being further left than they were nominated, not further right. We don't get the same when we get justices. And there's only one time I can think of. We've had it happen with, look at Charlie Dent and others that just became, you know, just such disappointments. I can only think of one instance where a Democrat went further to the right, and that's John Fetterman. I'm thinking of presidents. I'm thinking of presidents. I'm thinking of other senators and congressmen. I'm trying to think of other Supreme Court justices, and I can't think of one Democrat. Now, you could say Joe Lieberman or what was the guy's name? Zeller. But the case with them was they didn't move. Their party moved. So they might have been a centrist. But because their party moved to the left, they seemed to move to the right when they didn't move an inch. 555 News Radio 790 WAEB.
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2: Have you heard the news? SCOTUS ruling on birthright citizenship. A blow to Republicans.
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2: A win for the president. Transgender athletes.
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2: So I'm just so happy that they're participating. Also, thank you to Heidi Carr from A&B Lock and Safe for what her... She doesn't get the credit for this, but she at least made me aware of this, that her church, which is the Faith Lutheran Church on MacArthur Road in Whitehall, it's at 3355 MacArthur Road in Whitehall, they are having the Pioneer Band tonight. This is free. This is not a fundraiser for the church. There are food trucks there, so you need, if you want to have food there, you need to bring money for the food trucks. But there's a bouncy house that's free for the kids. There's free crafts for the kids. Ben Franklin and Betsy Ross are going to be there. Other activities, all free. And then the Patriotic Concert begins at 6:30 with the Pioneer Band of Allentown. That is tonight at Faith Lutheran Church, 3355 MacArthur Road in Whitehall. So thank you to them for doing that. I appreciate that. Pioneer Band, that should be fantastic. 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
2: 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What a great name. 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Is there some sort of wise reason saying that? 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So we're talking about this, the rulings of the Supreme Court. And look, I know people, I got to read Justice Roberts, not Justice Roberts, Clarence Thomas gave a brilliant response to the birthright citizenship ruling. I got to see if I can find it and play the soundbite. But Rob Nadelson and others kind of were, the folks from Landmark Legal Foundation, were expecting this ruling. And it really is going to be, it's got to have to be an act of Congress. In the meantime, though, a couple of them might have been Landmark Legal Foundation, might have been Rob Nadelson, who said the only solution for Trump at this point is to stop all immigration. I hope he does that, because that would send a message. News Radio 790 WAEB. Local news follows your Fox News update on News Radio 790 WAEB. It is 6 o'clock.
4: Another socialist is knocking a Democrat out of Congress. I'm Dave Anthony, Fox News, this time in Colorado.
5: We will not wait to take the fight to Donald Trump and the oligarchy.
4: Mela Kyrgios wasn't even alive when Diana DeGette was first elected to Congress in 1996, but she beat DeGette in a Democratic primary.
5: Kyrgios is a 29-year-old Democratic socialist. She supports Medicare for All, abolishing ICE, and ending U.S. military funding for Israel. Kyrgios' win comes after several far-left candidates in New York wrapped up a series of wins in last week's primaries, and she indicates there's more of where that came from.
4: That's Fox's Madeline Rivera. It's a very Democratic district, so Kyrgios is expected to win that House seat in November. Another socialist failed to unseat another incumbent in Colorado. Senator John Hickenlooper defeated his primary challenger, Julie Gonzalez. The U.S. and Iran will talk again today, indirectly through mediators in Qatar.
6: Special envoys Kushner and Witkoff held meetings in Doha, Qatar on Tuesday. These talks were aimed at advancing the memorandum of understanding with Iran and entering into the next phase of these negotiations. Also keeping the Strait of Hormuz open. Technical talks on the nuclear issue will move forward as planned today as traffic does continue to increase in the Strait.
4: That's Fox's Trey Yingston, Tel Aviv. A ship ran aground in the Strait today, not going through a route approved by Iran. They keep digging through earthquake rubble and hoping in Venezuela after a three-year-old boy was found alive.
7: His survival is described by President Delcy Rodriguez as a source of hope for our people. Kleber Moran was pulled from the wreckage of a collapsed building nearly a week after two strong earthquakes hit northern Venezuela. He's recovering in the hospital, where his vital signs are said to be promising. Around 2,000 people are confirmed dead, with tens of thousands unaccounted for.
4: That's Fox's Jonathan Savage. 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
11: Have you heard the news? SCOTUS ruling on birthright citizenship. A blow to Republicans.
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12: Ordered to stand trial on charges she used her position to harass her neighbors after they built a backyard greenhouse she didn't like. The Morning Call reports a district judge ruled Tuesday that the case will move forward after testimony that Corin repeatedly filed misleading tax-related complaints about the couple who run the Allentown nonprofit, The Caring Place. Prosecutors say Corin sent a series of emails claiming the neighbors were not paying township taxes and even included a photo taken from her own property. Corin denies those allegations. She's charged with official oppression and harassment. She remains free on $5,000 bail. And Pennsylvania State Police are entering a vehicle in this year's Best Looking Cruiser contest, the annual competition sponsored by the American Association of State Troopers. Voters have until July 13th to look through photos of police cars and trucks from across the country and select their favorite. The top 13 cruisers will be featured in next year's AAST calendar, with the winner placed on the cover. A link to vote is posted on the AAST webpage at statetroopers.org. In sports, the Phillies shut out the Pirates 8-0 at home. The Phils have won 6 of 8, and they'll resume their 4-game series tonight. The Yankees' slide continues after falling to the Detroit Tigers 9-3 at Yankee Stadium. New York's now dropped 6 in a row and will close out their 3-game set today. And the Mets shut out the Blue Jays 3-0 in Toronto. The Mets have snapped their 2-game skid and will wrap up their 3-game set today. The Iron Pigs took the first game of their road series against Rochester 6-4 Tuesday. The Lehigh Valley bullpen shut the door on the Red Wings, with 3 relievers combining to allow no runs and only 1 hit in 4 innings. The Iron Pigs will go for a second straight win tonight, with first pitch set for 6:45 in upstate New York. From the Penn Teledata Newsroom, I'm Justin Pospiek, News Radio 790 WAEB.
2: In the middle of taking my vitamins. Hold on! Wait a second! I gotta put that over there, snaggle that. There we go. I gotta take my probiotics and all that yet. News Radio 790 WAEB. It is 6:07 and 70 degrees on our way to a hot one, and so just be careful, stay hydrated, you know the drill. Extreme heat warning from noon today through 8 on Saturday. That's one of the things you need to be aware of. 9 o'clock this morning, I'm talking to Janice Trey. I've had her on in the past, had I believe her husband on too. She's with Doctors Against Forced Organ Harvesting, which China is doing. And they're not like taking, you got 2 kidneys, we're forcing you to give one. This is wild, folks. They're taking, if they need a kidney, if they need a heart, they're killing somebody and taking their heart. If they need a lung or whatever, if they need one kidney, they're still killing them, even though the person's got two. It's just insane. Anyway, she's going to be talking about that a little bit this morning. We've talked about that in the past. She's coming in for the Lehigh Valley MAGA meeting, which is tomorrow. It's tomorrow night at the Fearless Fire Company. The doors open at 6. The meeting begins at 7. She's going to talk about that at that too. But the main thing she's going to talk about is how much China has infiltrated us in ways that you don't realize. So she'll talk a little bit about that this morning, too. But she's at the Lehigh Valley MAGA meeting tomorrow night. Again, doors open at 6. Meeting is at 7 at the Fearless Fire Company on, I think it's, 1221 North Front Street in Allentown. But she's my guest for the entire 9 o'clock hour this morning. 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
16: On 22 in both directions, everything is clear. Same with 78 in Pennsylvania, as well as heading eastbound into New Jersey.
9: Have you heard the news? SCOTUS ruling on birthright citizenship. A blow to Republicans.
17: Very disappointed in that outcome.
9: A win for the president. Transgender athletes.
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2: Your DLP Capital Time 611. DLP Capital temperature 70 degrees.

Four Tops are coming to the Great Allentown Fair. They're going to be backed up by the Allentown Symphony Orchestra. This is for September 2nd, and your chance to win these tickets. Coming up this morning at 7:20, got to beat Val at That's a Fact Jack. 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

0: try to finish making my tea, but I gave up on that right now. All right, News Radio 790 WAEB. Again, the Bobby Gunther Walsh Show. Thanks for joining me. Thanks for making me part of your morning. I really appreciate it a lot. A lot. So this is really interesting. Stephen Miller issued this opinion on the Supreme Court ruling on birthright citizenship that you will ever see. I'll read his. Here it is. Quote, if your ruling requires you to suicide your civilization, your reading of the Constitution is wrong, end quote. You know, Roberts said that the times may have changed, but the Constitution hasn't. But, Justice Roberts, you know why they wrote that 14th Amendment. It's like you know why they wrote the Second Amendment. It wasn't for hunting, and it wasn't for robbers. It was for you to have the weaponry to defeat your own government. Honestly, if I was a Supreme Court judge and it came before me about the Second Amendment, I'd say that person, pointing to whoever the American citizen might be, Bill Smith from Kempton, I don't care where it is, he's allowed to have a stealth bomber in his arsenal. This is about you being able to protect yourself from the federal government, the Second Amendment. Well, and we all know why that was in the Constitution. We know the history. Well, we know the history of the 14th Amendment. So for Justice Roberts to say, well, the things may have changed in circumstances, but the Constitution hasn't. But the meaning, the intent of it is as clear as the nose on my face, which is pretty damn clear. And again, if your ruling requires you to suicide your civilization, your reading of the Constitution is wrong. Somebody else made a good point. Ready? You can say, well, it's our Constitution. As I said, we all know the intent of the 14th Amendment. I don't know who made this point, but it's a great point. What other country allows this? What other country allows that? None. 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
0: I'm here. No, really, I am. I'm here. All right. News Radio 790 WEB. Oh, my. The insiders are getting one heck of a show, as they say. News Radio 790 WEB. So DLP is having another. This is might be the only one this year. So if you want to be in another investment seminar, I hate it. It's really a presentation. Seminar sounds boring. These are fun. So, and this is an all-day event this time, if you want it to be. Or you can just do the usual, which is the happy hour, which is free for you and a guest. The dinner, which is free for you and a guest. And the presentation, free for you and a guest. Earlier in the day, they're going to do a tour of some of the properties around the Lehigh Valley that DLP investors own. And then do a free light lunch and tour the headquarters and all that. 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Orthopedic specialist, so join us for that. 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
0: Here, 98 is the record, 96 today. Tomorrow, 100. Let's see, Friday, 99. Independence Day, 95. So it's nice to go into a plastic port-a-john and have to use that. 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
0: News Radio 790 WAEB, I just saw a picture. Yesterday, they posted it up at American Fence and Flag. It's the whole crew from American Fence and Flag in front of the huge American flag that adorns the side of their... It's an old country farmhouse that they built, that they put their offices in for American Fence and Flag. The flag is 30 feet high and 50 feet long, and it is gorgeous. And they have the whole crew there in front of it. And by the way, they are dwarfed by that flag. That flag is bigger than you realize. It's just massive, and it's so cool. If you want a sense of patriotism, go up there, take your picture in front of that, or get some of when your parents or whoever it might be that were in the military and get their picture taken in front of that. If you want American flags, I'm handing them out on 4th of July, Independence Day, down at Grandview at Bottom at American Fence and Flag. And, of course, I bought, they did my safety railing for me when I broke my leg. They did all kinds of fencing around my property and for my chickens and all that stuff, and just a lot of other things they've done for me, which they've done exceptionally well. And still years later, perfectly straight and rock solid. There is nobody that does a better job on installation than American Fence and Flag. 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We're talking about the birthright citizenship ruling and the Supreme Court ruling on women, you know, women's sports and transgender in women's sports. That was a great ruling. That we've had a lot of victories. And interesting, Vance, or who, somebody spun, said it this way, J.D. Vance, if you don't think the midterms matter, and boy, look at another socialist won yesterday in, what, Colorado? Man, I'm telling you, these midterms matter. Who's going to be on that Supreme Court? Everybody was predicting it was going to be 8-1 or 7-2, and in fact, I think Rob Nadelson and folks from Landmark Legal thought it would not be a close vote on birthright citizenship. It was 5-4. We get one more person on that court, and it's ours. By the way, you should see the way the left is reacting to the rulings, like on transgender. They really think that men should be in women's sports and knocking the crap out of women and taking women's scholarships and everything else. And then you got this socialist. And by the way, they're not Democrat socialists. They're communists. Somebody said, oh, I got to find that quote. It was somebody said, Democrat socialists are just that. They're not communist. And then I can't remember which candidate it was they were quoting, who was a Democrat socialist, who said, this is on our way to communism. So much for that spin from the media. And again, another Democrat socialist won yesterday in Colorado. The Lehigh Valley Orthopedic Institute. What are you not doing this summer because you can't? So why not see the doctors at the Lehigh Valley Orthopedic Institute that are ranked, of all, think about this, all the orthopedic practices in the country, they make the top 20. They're in the top 3% in the country for orthopedics based on patient satisfaction and outcomes. And I can tell you my outcomes with them every time have been great. And not just the outcome, but how nice they are as you go through whatever you're going through. You know, and I got to tell you, I talk about the doctors, too. They've got a great orthopedic therapy team there. I can't say enough about them. They are really good at what they do. So if you have an orthopedic issue, why don't you find out what the options are so you can get back to living a rich, fuller life, more active, happier, pain-free, be able to sleep through the night instead of waking up from pain. The Lehigh Valley Orthopedic Institute, LVHN.org/ortho. 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
18: Fox News, I'm CJ Papa. More negotiations taking place in Doha, Qatar.
19: Technical talks on the nuclear issue will move forward as planned today, as traffic does continue to increase in the Strait. U.S. mediators remain confident that the current framework could lead to Iran making nuclear concessions.
18: That's Fox's Trey Inks in Tel Aviv. But what about those massive tankers passing safely through the Strait of Hormuz?
20: Our position has been crystal clear since this has begun. The movement in the Strait should not be hindered by any logistical or security management method.
18: That is a Qatari foreign minister. Colorado turns deeper blue.
21: We won tonight!
18: A 29-year-old Democratic Socialist, Melat Quiros, dethrones a longtime Congresswoman Diana DeGette in the Democratic primary. 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
1: From the Pentella Data Newsroom, I'm Justin Pospiak, News Radio 790 WAEB. A man is dead after a motorcycle crash on the Pennsylvania Turnpike. Authorities say the motorcyclist collided with an 18-wheeler on the turnpike in North Whitehall Township late Tuesday afternoon. He was taken to the hospital where he later died. Police are investigating. An extreme heat warning goes into effect today for the Lehigh Valley. Forecasters say record-breaking temperatures are possible as a major dome of heat impacting millions moves into the area. The National Weather Service says conditions will be, quote, dangerously hot, with heat index values between 100 and 110 degrees expected each day. The extreme heat warning runs through Saturday night. And Pennsylvania Congresswoman Chrissy Houlihan is calling for the federal government to reinstate a flu vaccine mandate for the military following a flu outbreak at a base in Texas. The Chester County Democrat and former Air Force officer says the outbreak at Lackland Air Force Base shows why the vaccine mandate is needed. The vaccine was rescinded back in April by Defense Secretary Pete Hegseth, who called it, quote, overly broad and not rational. Officials say the number of flu cases at the Air Force Base has skyrocketed to 284, including one death and four hospitalizations. In sports, the Phillies shut out the Pirates 8-0 at home. Phillies won 6 of 8, and they'll resume their four-game series tonight. The Yankees' slide continues after falling to the Detroit Tigers 9-3 at Yankee Stadium. The Yanks have dropped 6 in a row. They'll close out their three-game series today. And the Mets shut out the Blue Jays 3-0 in Toronto. They snapped their two-game skid and will wrap their three-game set today. The Iron Pigs took the first game of their road series against Rochester 6-4 Tuesday. The Lehigh Valley bullpen shut the door on the Red Wings with three relievers combining to allow no runs and only one hit in 4 innings. The Iron Pigs will go for a second straight win tonight, with first pitch set for 6:45 in upstate New York. From the Penn Teledata Newsroom, I'm Justin Pospiak, News Radio 790, WAEB.
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3: 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Meanwhile, tonight, the U.S. is back at it, facing Bosnia-Herzegovina in the round of 32.
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0: That we had that much, I'm gonna remind myself. I print that out, and then ask Joe what we ended up having for the month as far as rainfall. Val is in. Good morning, Val. How you doing?
6: Good morning.
0: How you doing? Good.
6: I'm good. I'm good. I had to take some time to adjust this mic. You know, it's a little short.
0: Yes, because Tony was in yesterday. Yes. In. Yep. Yeah. Yep. What else I wanted to do here? I want to find this here, but I can't find it. What happened to it? Oh, here it is. The Thunder on the Hill yesterday, packed house for the Thunder on the Hill series, which was the Pennsylvania Sprint Car Speed Week series. And the Concrete Kid, Anthony McCree, got the win for the sprint cars last night, and the winner for the modifieds last night was Billy Pouch Jr. Where did Strunky finish? Fourth for Jeff Strunk, so good for him. He started ninth, so good for him. All right, so I just thought I'd give that to my fellow racers. I can't do a midweek show. You gotta, you know, imagine me being out till like 11 o'clock, getting home at midnight, getting here, you know, whatever. I'd be really dragging.
6: You'd be drooling on the mic.
0: Yeah, seriously. Yeah. So the ruling, a couple of the Supreme Court rulings, I know Mackenzie, your daughter, wrestles.
6: She does.
0: She wrestles against boys.
6: She does.
0: But that's her choice.
6: It is. It is in some ways, yes.
0: Well, it is because there's no other...
6: Because there's no girls' team. Now, could she go to a different school and join a girls' team or do a club? She could, and she absolutely does not want to. She's very happy where she's at.
0: Right. So she's choosing to do that. It's her choice. But when the girl is having to play or compete in whatever sport it is against guys and be in a locker room with guys and all that stuff, because that's not her choice. It's a guy that says he's a woman, and the Supreme Court ruled the right way. And I love that. It's interesting the way the media's already, even Fox, trying to spin it a Trump victory. No, it wasn't. It was a woman's victory. It was a woman's victory. Women won yesterday at the Supreme Court. Anyway, there's that. And then, of course, the birthright citizenship ruling and all that we're talking about. Let me get to this first. Hang on. Here we go.
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10: Both directions of 22 are all clear, same with 78 in Pennsylvania and heading eastbound into New Jersey. 309.
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0: 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Standing in the shadows of love, I'm getting ready for the heartaches to come. Can't you see me? Your DLP Capital Time, 642. Oh, moving and grooving. Val's over there shucking and jiving.
6: Something like that.
0: Four Tops. Can you imagine the Four Tops at the Great Allentown Fair backed up by the Allentown Symphony Orchestra?
6: That sounds really fun.
0: Yeah, it should be a great concert. And it's September 2nd, your chance to win. I'm going to be Dan. Val.
6: I have more hair.
0: Yeah, you do. Yeah. You got to beat Val at That's a Fact Jack. So that's coming up at 7:20 this morning on News Radio 790 WAEB. Thank you for helping me out here this morning, Val. And again, 7:20, the tickets for the Four Tops and the tickets the Mr. Bill's Poultry Market Sampler Pack. You'll win both. Are you feeling smart?
6: I mean, I always claim to be feeling smart, but if we're being honest.
0: No. You know, Independence Day, I'm looking at all these different celebrations. I had a friend, I can't remember who it was. They're a pilot. And I'm driving myself crazy trying to think of who it was. I was telling Katie about this yesterday. They, on Independence Day, several years, this is going back 5, 6, maybe 10 years at this point, I don't remember, I hope it was a while ago. And on Independence Day, they took off in their small plane, and they were up, you know, like 3,000 feet, way above the fireworks, but watching all of them from the aerial. And I can't imagine how cool that must look. You can see the Iron Pigs fireworks. You can see J. Bernie Crum. You can see Bethlehem's. You can see all, you know, wherever.
6: That's pretty awesome.
0: Yeah, think about that. That must be cool. That great experience that had to be. So the other thing is, I was talking to some other folks. They were upset they missed the drone show. There was, I guess, a drone show somewhere, like at Schnecksville or something.
6: Oh, I think it was. Did they Schnecksville do that fair instead of the fireworks maybe, yeah, at the maybe, fair? Yeah, maybe.
0: That doesn't do it for me.
6: No.
0: I like the noise. And the surprise element.
6: I was just saying, I like what's it going to be? I remember being a kid, you know, and you'd name everyone. You'd be like, ooh, that's the chandelier. Like, ooh, that's the sunflower. Like, whatever. You'd come up with, like, these dumb names. And then you and your friends, okay, maybe it was just me, but we'd argue about which one it was.
0: Yeah.
6: That's fun.
0: But yeah. Anyway. I was just thinking of that. And thank you for Easton for doing their event at the square. And then, of course, tonight, the Pioneer Band, this is free. This is not a fundraiser for the church. It's at Faith Lutheran Church in Whitehall, 3355 MacArthur Road, Whitehall. This event that's free. Now, you have to bring money for food. There's going to be some food trucks there. But all the other stuff, there's crafts for kids, that's free. The Bouncy House, free. Ben Franklin, Betsy Ross there, meet and greet and doing that. There's other activities, free. And then the concert, which is free, which is with the Pioneer Band. So the event is from 5 to 8. The concert starts at 6:30. Again, 3355 MacArthur Road, Whitehall, a patriotic concert for America's 250th. And we're talking Pennsylvania not being represented at the Great American Fair. Thank you to John Fetterman and McCormick for making that happen. But somebody sent a note and reminded me of all the smaller Pennsylvania companies that got on board with McCormick and Fetterman, and there's, I guess, some volunteer firefighters that built the booth, some small businesses, some farmers. So thank you to everybody that helped make us have a, helped us have a booth, not make, but helped us have a booth at the Great American Fair. Shapiro wasn't going to have us represented because he was being political. And he can say that wasn't, they're trying to blame the Department of Economic Development couldn't come up on that, the birthplace of America, Pennsylvania, on America's 250th. You're supposed to be the people for economic development. You can't find a sponsor for the booth. Your bureau should, your agency should be shut. 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So Paul writes, if his guys are out doing roofing, it'll be early in the morning until about 11 or so, and then they're done. He's not going to make the guys out be out in this weather. And they did some roofing yesterday, but it was done. They've done it early. He was talking to him yesterday. I said, you just posted a picture. He goes, yeah, we got it done. He goes, I've never had the guys out. We're off the roofs early. So for roofing done right, the right guy, not just right for you, but right for his employees, he really takes care of them. 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It's sometimes just do that. 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
3: France advanced to the round of 16 with a 3-0 win over Sweden, killing Mbappe with a 2-goal performance that made World Cup history.
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3: 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Meanwhile,

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3: France advanced to the round of 16 with a 3-0 win over Sweden. Kylian Mbappe with a 2-goal performance that made World Cup history.
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3: 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Meanwhile, tonight, the U.S. is back at it, facing Bosnia-Herzegovina in the round of 32.
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0: 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Happy birthday going out this morning to our own Pastor Gary Walbert from all of your congregation at the Good Shepherd Lutheran Church in Cridersville. Happy birthday to their pastor, Gary Walbert. Happy birthday to Mike Stianke, Dr. John Taus, Dr. Jacob Kaprensky, all

0: of them, Kasprensky, I should say. Happy birthday to all of them from their brother knights at the Knights of Columbus Queenship of Mary Council 4050, all celebrating their birthdays today. Happy birthday to Don Mickelson from the congregation at Holy Cross Evangelical Lutheran Church, Don Mickelson. And Don Mickelson, she is the winner of the award-winning musical Sunday brunch for two at the beautiful historic Hotel Bethlehem. So congratulations to Don Mickelson winning the musical Sunday brunch. Happy birthday to all the birthday folks, and thank you. Let me grab this. Hold on. The in-depth thank you for the forecast Q&A underwritten by the beautiful historic Hotel Bethlehem. They've got the All-American. This is a special that runs July 3rd through the 12th. The All-American Burger and the Declaration Brewery 250 PA. Not IPA, PA. The official beer of the America 250. And that's one of the specials at the Hotel Bethlehem now. Well, July 3rd through the 12th. And then the Hotel B Ice Cream Parlor from the 3rd through the 12th having a special on All-American Ice Cream Sundays and the All-American Pie Sunday. A Pie Sunday. Oh, that's got to be head collapsing good. That's going to be like, oh, I don't know, a couple thousand calories. But what's a couple thousand calories, my friends? Yes, the beautiful historic Hotel Bethlehem. You think about the part, the rich part of American history they have. HotelBethlehem.com to find out more. They bring you Joe Lundberg. Morning, Joe.
1: Hello there. Good morning.
0: Your girlfriend is in.
1: Oh, hi, Val.
2: Good morning, Joe.
1: How are you?
2: I'm well. How are you today?
1: I'm good today.
0: Yeah, good. Did you get your ride in
1: yesterday's ride?
0: Did you get your ride in yesterday?
1: I did. I went too far. I should not have gone as far as I did.
0: How far did you go?
1: 57.
0: Oh, not bad. Hey, good job.
1: It was brutal. Let me tell you, it was brutal yesterday afternoon. By the time I got done, I was a little woozy.
0: That's going to be brutal today, too, so let's talk about that. And then I got a weather request for Raleigh, North Carolina from tomorrow through the 9th, so if we could squeeze that in this time and also 8:20. But let's talk about us first.
1: Well, the extreme heat warning kicks in at noon today and goes through 8 p.m. Saturday, and this is brutal stuff. This upper-level ridge of high pressure is just going to be nosing eastward from the Ohio Valley, and as it does, it's spreading the heat and humidity into our area with it. So while we got to 90 officially yesterday, today we're going to blow past that to 96, and the AccuWeather real field temperature I think could be as high as 105. That's how dangerous this air mass is, and as hot as it is today, I think tomorrow will be hotter, as will be the case on Friday. Temperatures both days knocking on the door to 100-degree heat, just rarefied air.
0: And that's not the real field. That's the real temperature.
1: That's exactly right. Yeah. And when you combine it with the
0: humidity and everything
1: else. You know, the humidity and the sunshine, the real fields are going to be some 5 to 10 degrees above our projected highs.
0: Yeah. So it's just, and again, the extreme heat warning from noon today till 8 p.m. Saturday, please. Take the outside pets if you have. Some people still do that. Bring that pet in. Please make sure your feral cats have water. Don't walk your dog on the pavement or concrete. Please watch out for your fellow humans, the people that are outside working, your neighbors that live in older neighborhoods that don't have air conditioning. Check on them. And also keep yourself hydrated, folks.
1: Yes.
0: Really nice.
2: Yeah, because it's the humidity that's the real, right? Did I read that somewhere, Joe?
1: Because the heat is bad enough, but the humidity just, you can't stop sweating. Right. I mean, I must have lost 6 pounds on my ride yesterday. And I had to hydrate. I mean, I cramped up a little bit last night, but I feel fine today. But you can get behind real fast in situations like this. And again, just stay out of the heat as best as you possibly can today.
0: So it is, again, the humidity. Real quick, Raleigh, North Carolina.
1: They're going to be pretty brutal as well. We're expecting temperatures there to be approaching the century mark over the next few days. Probably, 96 today, I think. 100 tomorrow, maybe 101. Friday's probably going to be around 100. Mm. Same thing on Saturday. Sunday's probably going to be around the century mark. So it's going to be every bit as brutal there. They're somewhat more used to extreme heat, but it's still going to be brutal because they're going to have the same kind of gruesome humidity we are.
0: Gotcha. And we'll check back at 8:20. 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
3: Socialist challenger. This time in Colorado, a week after two socialist candidates defeated two incumbent House Democrats in New York.
4: Democrats in Denver vote for change, nominating Democratic Socialist Melot Kyros for the U.S. House seat held by Diana DeGette, elected in 1996, the year before Kyros was born.
5: We won tonight, but this is about something so much bigger than this moment, than one moment. This is a movement.
4: She's an attorney raised in Denver. Her parents came to the U.S. from Ethiopia when she was a baby. She wants to abolish ICE and pass universal health care.
3: That's Fox's Chris Foster. Kira's expected to win in November, facing Republican Christy Peterson in a very heavily Democratic district. Another socialist lost a statewide race in Colorado. Julie Gonzalez lost to her challenge, trying to unseat Democratic Senator John Hickenlooper. A ship has run aground in the Strait of Hormuz, taking a route not approved by Iran, which keeps trying to control that shipping lane. As U.S. talks continue today in Qatar through a mediator, Vice President Vance tells Fox,
6: I actually think that the United States is in a great position, however the negotiation ultimately shakes out.
7: The Wall Street Journal reports the Trump administration is still considering the possibility of military action if talks fail. The Journal reports the conversations have centered on whether the U.S. should abandon negotiations and resume full-scale attacks on Iran, the officials said. A move some of them describe as finishing the job. While not making a final decision, Trump has told aides he believes another round of full-scale attacks could derail diplomacy and hurt Washington's chances of ultimately dismantling Iran's nuclear program.
3: Fox's Trey Yingston, Tel Aviv. A lot of Americans need the AC for the next few days. Warnings about triple-digit heat up from Louisiana to Michigan, Maryland to Maine.
8: We get it. It's summer. It's supposed to be hot. But this is something on a totally different level. The highest heat that we have felt in decades for spots across the Northeast.
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10: 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A blow to Republicans.
12: Very disappointed in that outcome.
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17: Ordered to stand trial on charges she used her position to harass her neighbors after they built a backyard greenhouse she didn't like. The Morning Call reports a district judge ruled Tuesday that the case will move forward after testimony that Corin repeatedly filed misleading tax-related complaints about the couple who run the Allentown nonprofit, The Caring Place. Prosecutors say Corin sent a series of emails claiming the neighbors were not paying township taxes and even included a photo taken from her own property. Corin denies those allegations. She's charged with official oppression and harassment. She remains free on $5,000 bail. And Pennsylvania State Police are entering a vehicle in this year's Best Looking Cruiser contest, the annual competition sponsored by the American Association of State Troopers. Voters have until July 13th to look through photos of police cars and trucks from across the country and select their favorite. The top 13 cruisers will be featured in next year's AAST calendar, with the winner placed on the cover. A link to vote is posted on the AAST webpage at statetroopers.org. In sports, the Phillies shut out the Pirates 8-0 at home. The Phils have won 6 of 8, and they'll resume their 4-game series tonight. The Yankees' slide continues after falling to the Detroit Tigers 9-3 at Yankee Stadium. New York's now dropped 6 in a row and will close out their 3-game set today. And the Mets shut out the Blue Jays 3-0 in Toronto. The Mets have snapped their 2-game skid and will wrap up their 3-game set today. The Iron Pigs took the first game of their road series against Rochester 6-4 Tuesday. The Lehigh Valley bullpen shut the door on the Red Wings, with 3 relievers combining to allow no runs and only 1 hit in 4 innings. The Iron Pigs will go for a second straight win tonight, with first pitch set for 6:45 in upstate New York. From the Penn Teledata Newsroom, I'm Justin Pospiek, News Radio 790 WAEB.
0: And it's Gunther on News Radio 790 WAEB. It is almost 7:08, 73 degrees. Tickets for the Four Tops. Val's in. You got to play her. That's a fact, Jack. And try to win. She's... Well, it's a crapshoot with Val. Let's put it that way. You never know.
2: Crap is the right word.
0: Yeah. There you go. So tickets to the Four Tops at the Great Allentown Fair, and they're going to be backed up by the Allentown Symphony Orchestra. That's on September 2nd. And so you get a pair of tickets for that, and we'll throw in the Mr. Bill's Poultry Market Sampler Pack worth $35 to $40. So you'll win both. 7:20 this morning.
10: Now, Pentella Data Internet traffic.
18: Already a slowdown 22 eastbound approaching 15th Street. Heavy now back to Cedar Crest again. Slowdown east 22 at 15th Street.
10: Have you heard the news? SCOTUS ruling on birthright citizenship. A blow to Republicans.
19: Very disappointed in that outcome.
10: A win for the president. Transgender athletes.
0: 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All right, 7:11, your DLP Capital time. DLP Capital temperature is 71 degrees. A little bit of Four Tops to get you in the mood for the tickets. In about 10 minutes, your chance to win them.

0: Four Tops tickets coming up on News Radio 790 WAEB. Val's got her librarian glasses on, so I now think I'm now handicapping her more. It's like when you see the different polling in different places, it leans Democrat. Now it leans Val might win. She's got her librarian glasses on.
1: Point
0: just put them on. She didn't have them
1: 7.5%.
0: Oh, is that what they are, 2.75?
1: No, that was the increased chances.
0: The increased chances, okay. Because they do have like three.
1: They do. These are prescription.
0: Oh, those? Oh.
1: Oh, yeah.
0: Oh. All right.
1: Even fancier.
0: There you go. So we're talking about the ruling on birthright citizenship. And, you know, this is really interesting. I love what Stephen, I'm going to go to, hold on, hang on. I got to put this back in. I don't know why when I go to that page, it does that to me. When I go to look up a page that somebody did, it goes, it takes me off their page and takes me back to my page, which it drives me crazy because then I have to type it back in. So let me do that for you. And here it is. So this is, I know this isn't it. Here it is. Stephen Miller. This is his comment on the birthright citizenship. And to me, this is so true. You're basically saying that you have to suicide yourself. If you, that's what this ruling means. That you, what other country would make this ruling? If your ruling requires you to suicide your civilization, you're reading the Constitution wrong. What other country says that you can come here to their country and get all the benefits and privileges of being a citizen, including voting, including all the bennies, all that? What other country does that? Asking for a friend. Hmm?
1: Silence.
0: So if your ruling requires you to suicide your civilization, your reading of the Constitution is wrong. So Rob Nadelson predicted this was going to happen, though, because it's, I don't know, I didn't get to read the whole, I only read excerpts of the ruling. He said it was going to be that ultimately, if you read the ruling, that you can't executive order this, that this has to be something codified into law. Maybe that is what it means. He predicted it would be this outcome. He predicted 7-2. Now, this is an interesting thing, too. J.D. Vance pointed out that we are actually pretty close to, oh, it was 5-4. We need one more Supreme Court justice. It shouldn't surprise you, by the way, about who didn't vote for this. Amy Coney Barrett was a Trojan horse. She's not a conservative nor a constitutionalist. Trump was a moron to listen to Mitch McConnell, or as they refer to him here, Bitch McConnell. Wow. Ginsburg did not have to be replaced with a woman. That was a suicidal liberal bullcrap. Okay. That's, well, people are not happy with the way things rolled there, but that's the way they rolled. Mr. Bill's Poultry Market in the Allentown Fairgrounds Farmers Market. Oh, I got to bring in some Mr. Bill's. 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They bring you the pets of the day from Animals in Distress, and Rose Yanger has those. Good morning, Rose.
2: Good morning, Bob.
0: What do we got today?
2: Our dog for today is Max, a male husky mix, about 2 years old. He's super friendly, very energetic, just loves people. When he first came to us, he had been hit by a car, suffered multiple fractures, his teeth were knocked out, he had internal bleeding. And through all of that pain, he was so sweet, never aggressive, and he's doing great today. He's neutered, up to date in vaccines, microchipped. He'd make a wonderful addition to your family, and that's Max. Then I have Calvin, a friendly orange boy who has a great personality. He's about 2 years old, very friendly, loves people. He's currently on a prescription food for GI health, but that might not be a lifelong thing. He's neutered, up to date in vaccines, and that's Calvin.
0: All right, so Calvin, available for adoption at Animals Distress, along with Max. Boy, Max, is he a mix of husky?
2: A little bit mixed, yeah, mostly husky, though.
0: Wow, but I'm looking at him with that fur in this heat. Wow. So anyway, keep him cool today. Anyway, and they will. It's a beautiful shelter at Animals in Distress. 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They're at 5075 Limeport Pike, right near the Wedgewood Golf Course. And we've been talking about, we've been giving people warnings about the heat. I don't know if you want to talk about that or the radiothon at this point.
2: Yeah, well, I do want a quick reminder about the 4th, about the safety for your pets.
0: Oh, yes.
2: If they're afraid of loud noises, keep them in a room that will be quiet and safe. Maybe keep a radio playing louder than usual. If you take them outside, on a, put them on a leash, be sure you have identification on your pet. You never know when there might be a loud explosion and while you're out and they could take off. 4th of July is the worst time pets get lost. They panic, they want to get away from the noise, and they can take off and run for miles. Better yet, stay home with your pet and enjoy it on TV. And this year is going to be a whole weekend of fireworks, so be aware of those in your area. And then with the heat wave starting today, this is serious stuff. If you have to take your dog out, do it early in the morning or late at night when it's not so hot out. Make sure your dog has plenty of cool water if he goes outside. And it should only be for a few minutes. If you're a person that keeps your dog outside in a doghouse, they get very hot. Please bring them in the house, a garage or basement. It's going to be so brutal for animals the next few days. And please do not let your dog or your child in a hot car. Temperatures can rise over 100 in just a few minutes. If your dog does get overheated, put him in a cool place. Give him water. Get him to the vet. If you have stray cats in your neighborhood, please put out a pan of water for them in some shaded area. That's a kind thing to do. If you see a dog or a child locked in a car and in distress, call your local police or get help right away. They'll need to break the window to get it out before it has a heat stroke. So everybody should use common sense in the care of their animals and keep it a safe holiday weekend.
0: All right. Thank you, Rose, and have a good Independence Day.
2: You too. Thanks, Bob.
0: 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Let's get you squared away here before we get to That's a Fact, Jack.
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4: Right now, driving westbound Route 22, just stop by the Turnpike and 309 West, okay. Eastbound, getting busier by MacArthur, also by the
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6: 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After a 3-0 win over Sweden, Kylian Mbappe scored twice and became the all-time leader in World Cup knockout round goals.
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1: Let's do four
0: for the Four Tops. 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Val's still on the phone. We got a lot of the phones are going like crazy, but I don't know what caller she's up to. She's still lining them up. We ready? That looks like caller five or six. I thought we were doing four.
12: I can't hear.
0: Oh, you can't hear. All right, let me just grab.
12: Caller one would have been.
0: There we go. Okay. Good morning. You're on the air. What's going on? Hi. What's your name? What's your name?
12: Cindy.
0: All right, Cindy, you're going to play the game here. That's a fact, Jack. It is. So again, so you know, and make it official here, and then stay on the line because Val's got to get your information if you win. It is our reward-winning radio featurette entitled...
13: That's the fact, Jack!
0: Come on!
13: That's the fact, Jack!
0: All right, so on this day in history, let me see. On this day in history, television's first commercial, we talked about this yesterday, aired on WNBT of New York. It was a 10-second ad for the Bulova Watch Company. That consisted of the WNBT test pattern modified to look like a clock with the Bulova logo and the phrase Bulova watch time, which I have a copy of this up here. So cool to see this up here. At any rate, how much did that ad cost back in 1941? TV ad? 10 seconds. Not 10 seconds to answer. 10 second ad.
12: $1.
0: Higher. Val? What was that?
1: $100,000.
0: In 1941? Come on.
1: I mean, you're paying $1 million plus.
0: No, way, way lower. Go ahead. Is it Cindy you said?
12: Yes, Cindy.
0: Cindy, go ahead.
12: $50.
0: Lower. Val?
1: $25.
0: Lower. Cindy?
12: $10.
0: No, so neither of you got it. So it was nine. That's the that goes down as a loss for both of you. $9.
1: $9
0: for the ad
1: in
0: New York City for an ad on TV. Yeah, $9. That's all it costs. Yep. This came to America for the first time, July 1st, 1904. I don't know when the last time it was in America, but it came to America for the first time, I should say. July 1st, 1904. What came to America for the first time?
12: No clue.
0: Val? If I give a clue, I think you're going to get it.
1: Like a range of product type?
0: No, it's an event that came to America.
1: World's Fair.
0: No, and I got to give Cindy another guess because I didn't give her that clue. So, an event.
12: The circus.
0: No, I'll give you both another guess. doesn't happen that often here. It happens.
12: World Cup.
0: Oh, that's a good guess. That's
1: a good
0: guess. But I don't think they had a World Cup back in 1904.
12: No.
0: Val? You're looking right at it. I'm telling you, it's staring you right in the face. You're going to kick yourself.
1: I'm staring into... Oh, gosh. I got nothing.
0: The Olympics.
1: The Olympics.
0: Yeah, the Olympics came to America for the first time in 1904.
1: I never would have got that.
0: Listen to this. It was the first time they were held outside of Europe. Gymnast George Iser would win 6 medals in a single day, even though he had a wooden leg.
1: That's impressive.
0: He's a gymnast with a wooden leg. Won 6 medals in one day. That's wild.
1: That is wild.
0: Well, anyway, Val got two wrong.
1: I did.
0: So guess what?
1: In spectacular fashion.
0: Yes, she did. Down in flames. So you're a winner, Cindy. Hang on. And that's...
12: Thank you, Val.
13: That's the
12: fact,
0: you're welcome.
13: Jack.
0: And she said thank you, Val. So I'll put her on hold. Local news follows Fox.
14: Fox News, I'm Gianna Gelosi. A big win for Democratic Socialists in Colorado.
15: We will not wait to take the fight to Donald Trump and the oligarchy.
14: 29-year-old Mayla Kyrgios defeated 15-term incumbent Congresswoman Diana DeGette in the Denver area.
16: She supports Medicare for All, abolishing ICE, and ending U.S. military funding for Israel. Kyrgios' win comes after several far-left candidates in New York wrapped up a series of wins in last week's primaries, and she indicates there's more of where that came from.
14: Fox's Madeline Rivera, the U.S. and Iran are indirectly talking again today.
17: These talks were aimed at advancing the memorandum of understanding with Iran and entering into the next phase of these negotiations, also keeping the Strait of Hormuz open.
14: It's Fox's Trey Yingst. 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
18: From the Pantella Data Newsroom, I'm Justin Pospiek, News Radio 790 WAEB. A man is dead after a motorcycle crash on the Pennsylvania Turnpike. Authorities say the motorcyclist collided with an 18-wheeler on the turnpike in North Whitehall Township late Tuesday afternoon. He was taken to the hospital where he later died. Police are investigating. An extreme heat warning goes into effect today for the Lehigh Valley. Forecasters say record-breaking temperatures are possible as a major dome of heat impacting millions moves into the area. The National Weather Service says conditions will be, quote, dangerously hot, with heat index values between 100 and 110 degrees expected each day. The extreme heat warning runs through Saturday night. And Pennsylvania Congresswoman Chrissy Houlihan is calling for the federal government to reinstate a flu vaccine mandate for the military following a flu outbreak at a base in Texas. The Chester County Democrat and former Air Force officer says the outbreak at Lackland Air Force Base shows why the vaccine mandate is needed. The vaccine was rescinded back in April by Defense Secretary Pete Hegseth, who called it, quote, overly broad and not rational. Officials say the number of flu cases at the Air Force Base has skyrocketed to 284, including one death and four hospitalizations. In sports, the Phillies shut out the Pirates 8-0 at home. Phillies won 6 of 8, and they'll resume their four-game series tonight. The Yankees' slide continues after falling to the Detroit Tigers 9-3 at Yankee Stadium. The Yanks have dropped 6 in a row. They'll close out their three-game series today. And the Mets shut out the Blue Jays 3-0 in Toronto. They snapped their two-game skid and will wrap their three-game set today. The Iron Pigs took the first game of their road series against Rochester 6-4 Tuesday. The Lehigh Valley bullpen shut the door on the Red Wings with three relievers combining to allow no runs and only one hit in four innings. The Iron Pigs will go for a second straight win tonight, with first pitch set for 6:45 in upstate New York. From the Penn Teledata Newsroom, I'm Justin Pospiek, News Radio 790, WAEB.
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6: 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Kylian Mbappe scored twice and became the all-
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6: Team France is headed to the round of 16 after a 3-0 win over Sweden. Kylian Mbappe scored twice and became the all-time leader in World Cup knockout round goals.
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6: Team France is headed to the round of 16 after a 3-0 win over Sweden. Kylian Mbappe scored twice and became the all-time leader in World Cup knockout round goals.
7: 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He's gone level with Messi, and France are safely through.
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6: Team France is headed to the round of 16 after a 3-0 win over Sweden. Kylian Mbappe scored twice and became the all-time leader in World Cup knockout round goals.
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19: The average doctor's appointment is just 15 minutes. 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I'm Dr. Aditi Narukar. 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
0: Okay, have an idea.
1: I like ideas.
0: So, under the logic of John Roberts, if you were able to smuggle a pregnant woman in labor into the Chief Justice's chamber, that newborn baby would become Chief Justice. If that sounds stupid, it's because it is. That was his ruling. I mean, that's ultimately what he, the way he ruled. It was just a really bad ruling. Where's the other one I had? I had another great one here. Hang on. Is this it here? No. Here it is. As a Native American, I'm a little offended. This is about the 14th Amendment, again, of the birthright citizenship ruling of the Supreme Court. As a Native American, I'm a little offended that the 14th Amendment did not grant us citizenship till Congress passed an exception for us. Meanwhile, listen to this. She's right about this. Listen to this. Meanwhile, a CCP spy, Chinese Communist Party, CCP spy, can fly to Guam, drop a baby, fly home with the baby, who then qualifies to run for president 35 years later. That's a fact. As Stephen Miller said, no country is supposed to have to suicide itself. And if you think that that 14th Amendment means you have to suicide yourself, you're reading the Constitution wrong. We all know the intent of the 14th Amendment, which is like we knew the reasoning behind the Second Amendment. It wasn't for hunting. It wasn't for home invasion. It was to protect us from our government. So yeah, they just totally discounted that. And again, my legal experts, my different people, Landmark Legal Foundation, Rob Nadelson, all these folks said it was going to go this way. And they said either you need to fix the amendment, get rid of the amendment, or have the Congress pass a law. In the meantime, the other option is freeze all immigration, all of it. No immigration whatsoever, period. Stop all immigration. Not just illegal immigration, legal immigration. Stop it all. That's the answer. And that's if they... Honestly, that's the answer we should give, because they won't like it and they'll scream bloody murder, and maybe then they'll fix the 14th Amendment. News Radio 790 WAEB.
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4: Right now, 3 to 4 minute delay, 22 eastbound Cedar Crest out to Airport Road just due to the rush. Our speeds drop down under 40 miles.
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6: Team France is headed to the round of 16 after a 3-0 win over Sweden. Kylian Mbappe scored twice and became the all-time leader in World Cup knockout round goals.
7: 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He's gone level with Messi, and France are safely through.
6: 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Coming up tonight, Team USA takes on Bosnia-Herzegovina in the round of 32 in Santa Clara.
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0: Am I supposed to care?
1: That's why I said I wasn't waiting.
0: Oh. We're supposed to care. What's her name? What's her name? Taylor Swift is getting married. Oh, you're excited. Woohoo. All right. News Radio 790 WAEB. So, interesting conversation with Steve from Fitness Central yesterday. Alex from Fitness Central went out on the rail trail on, what night did I go riding? Monday. And the guys, I ran into some folks, they knew who I was, and I was also meeting some friends to ride, and they were all thrilled that Alex from Fitness Central was on the trail handing out bottles of water.
1: Oh, that's awesome.
0: That was really cool.
1: Yeah,
0: he loves doing that, and they do that from time to time on the Ironton Rail Trail and sometimes on the DNL, wherever they happen to be. But Fitness Central, I was talking to Steve yesterday about my bike and new seat and all that stuff, and we got talking about the Velotric, which is they're a great e-bike, and they're a showcase store. That means they have every model of Velotric available and on display, and usually in every color. And Velotric is the number one e-bike right now. I mean, these bikes come with the turn signals, the brake lights, the cruise control, and they start at a great price point. And you can do on anything you buy up there, fitness equipment, regular bikes, or the e-bikes, Velotric or otherwise, you can do the 12 months interest-free financing. And these people are biking enthusiasts. They really know their stuff. And just so heads up what they did the other day, and they're continuing to do it. So thank you to Fitness Central for being so good. Really, seriously, for just being so thoughtful. FitnessCentralINC.com, Route 309, Schnecksville. 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So, couple of other things. Thank you to John McCormick and John Fetterman for making sure we're going to have a booth at America's 200, the Great American Fair. But somebody posted it wasn't just McCormick and Fetterman that rallied to get the booth built. It was volunteer firefighters that helped in small businesses. You know, the small businesses that Shapiro said they couldn't find and the economic development said they could not find. Gee, that's funny. The Fetterman and McCormick found them. Isn't that something? Anyways, thanks to everybody that made that booth happen at the Great American Fair. And I just said this for perspective. Let me just do one other thing on it. I'm going to do this story that just should put things in perspective. Before I do that, it is hot. Hot, hot, hot. 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I bet you spend more money in the summer on air conditioning than you do in the winter on heat. And yet people, when they think, oh, it's cold out, I feel the draft, I need new windows. You know, maybe because you don't feel the draft in the summer. I don't know why, but it's year-round savings, a one-time investment for a lifetime of year-round savings. 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And we're talking hundreds of gallons of propane less. 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So to put things in perspective, I want to share this thought. Kyle Busch passed away perhaps a month, month and a half ago. And we've known about his son and how good he is still trying to soldier on and how well he's doing racing. Samantha Busch struggles, and she shared this story. Somebody, she was interviewed, and they asked how her daughter, Lennox, was doing. And she said, she was honest. She said she wakes up every day and tells her daddy how her sleep was, tells him what she's doing today, and asks him if he's having fun in heaven. So, if you think you're having a bad day, some perspective.
2: 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South Philly's own Johnny Cannoli Garbarino is undefeated. He faces the biggest challenge of his career.
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0: It's July 29th. I think that's actually a Tuesday. It's Wednesday, July 29th at 1 p.m. Dr. Adam Teichman, great doc. 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
3: Now, Fintilla Data Internet traffic.
4: Southbound 191 outside of Nazareth looks pretty good. The Newburgh Road and 248. Some rush hour delays. East 22. 4-

0: the pioneer band of Allentown at Faith Lutheran Church, which is at 3355 MacArthur Road. The pioneer band of Allentown performing tonight at Faith Lutheran Church, 3355 MacArthur Road, Whitehall. It's free. The concert started. There's an event that's free. There's food trucks that you need to bring money for if you want to buy food. Burger Shack, Kona Ice, Kostecki's Cakery. So those are the places that have the food trucks there starting at 5. The event is from 5 to 8. So the only thing you need money for is the food trucks. There's Crafts for Kids. That's free. The Bouncy House, free. Betsy Ross and Ben Franklin will be there. Other events, all free. The concert is free. So that's tonight, 5 to 8, and the concert at 6:30 with the Pioneer Band of Allentown at Faith Lutheran Church, 3355 MacArthur Road, Whitehall. 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When you go to Hitcho.com, go to Hitcho.com, and you look up there, and you start looking at all the different Medicare, Medicare Supplemental. 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This morning at 9 o'clock, the entire 9 o'clock hour, my guest is Janice Trey. Now, she is appearing with Lehigh Valley MAGA tomorrow night. That's why she's on today to talk about that appearance tomorrow. Yes, they're meeting in July. What would that be? 2nd. Well, yeah, why not meet? It's, you know, our founding fathers met on July 4th, right? In the heat of Philadelphia and all the days leading up to it. So why not have a Lehigh Valley MAGA meeting? 6 o'clock, the door's open. These are free. There's food and stuff if you want to buy food, but everything's free. The event is really informative. They bring in different guest speakers. So this is tomorrow night at 6, doors open, and then the event begins at 7, so over by like 9 at the latest. And she's the guest speaker, Janice Trey, and she's talking about forced organ harvesting is one of the things. They actually kill. So let's say they need a kidney for somebody. You think, oh, they got two kidneys. No, they still kill the person. Even if they only needed one kidney, I kid you not. Do they harvest the other organs? No, they just kill them because they have enough people in prison camps that that's what they're doing. But she's also talking about how the Chinese have infiltrated us here in ways that you're not even thinking about. So, again, she's my guest this morning, 9 to 10, and we'll have Ali Maga tomorrow night with the doors opening at 6, 1221 North Front Street in Allentown at the Fearless Fire Company. 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
2: 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Team France is headed to the round of 16. After a 3-0 win over Sweden, Kylian Mbappe scored twice and became the all-time leader in World Cup knockout round goals.
3: Mbappe, two great goals for him. 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
0: Team France is headed to the round of 16. After a 3-0 win over Sweden, Kylian Mbappe scored twice and became the all-time leader in World Cup knockout round goals.
6: Mbappe, two great goals for him. He's gone level with Messi, and France are safely through.
0: France meets Paraguay in the next round. Coming up tonight, Team USA takes on Bosnia-Herzegovina in the round of 32 in Santa Clara.
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9: If you were able to smuggle a pregnant woman in labor into the Chief Justice's chambers, that newborn baby would become Chief Justice. If that sounds stupid, it's because it is. And yet, they ruled the way they did on birthright citizenship, knowing the intent of that amendment, knowing why that was written, the 14th Amendment. And here we are. And once again, disappointed in judges that we thought were going to be conservative. So much for that.
10: A Gen Z socialist ousts a baby boomer Democrat. I'm Dave Anthony, Fox News. Another House incumbent knocked out, this time in Colorado, a week after two Democratic congressmen lost to socialists in New York.
11: From coast to coast, from every level of office, we are taking back our party and our country.
10: That's Milot Quiroz after beating Congresswoman Diana DeGette in a Democratic primary.
12: It marks a major generational shift as well. DeGette came to Congress in 1997, only months before 29-year-old Quiroz was born. Quiroz, a Democratic socialist, supports Medicare for All, abolishing ICE, and ending U.S. military funding for Israel.
10: Fox's Madeline Rivera. Quiroz expected to win in November in a heavily Democratic House district. Another socialist in Colorado lost, trying to unseat a Democratic senator. John Hickenlooper defeated his his challenger, Julie Gonzalez. Almost a week since twin earthquakes devastated Venezuela, a three-year-old boy was found alive in the rubble. Thousands more that remain missing as crews keep searching, the number of deaths up to almost 2,000. More drama in the Strait of Hormuz. A ship ran aground.
3: When using a route other than that approved by Iran's Revolutionary Guard, shipping has resumed in the light of renewed peace negotiations, but it's still at a much lower level than before the conflict began. Iran's insisting it maintains a level of control over the vital waterway. Today in Qatar, mediated technical level talks are continuing.
10: That's Fox's Jonathan Savage. Speaking of Qatar, the plane they gave the U.S. as a gift has been upgraded. It's Air Force One now. President Trump will soon take his first flight this hour going to North Dakota.
13: The president will travel to the town of Medora to speak at the dedication of the new Theodore Roosevelt Presidential Library. It's located outside the national park named for the 26th president.
10: That's Fox's Gernal Scott. 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
20: Ordered to stand trial on charges she used her position to harass her neighbors after they built a backyard greenhouse she didn't like. The Morning Call reports a district judge ruled Tuesday that the case will move forward after testimony that Corin repeatedly filed misleading tax-related complaints about the couple who run the Allentown nonprofit, The Caring Place. Prosecutors say Corin sent a series of emails claiming the neighbors were not paying township taxes and even included a photo taken from her own property. Corin denies those allegations. She's charged with official oppression and harassment. She remains free on $5,000 bail. And Pennsylvania State Police are entering a vehicle in this year's Best Looking Cruiser contest, the annual competition sponsored by the American Association of State Troopers. Voters have until July 13th to look through photos of police cars and trucks from across the country and select their favorite. The top 13 cruisers will be featured in next year's AAST calendar, with the winner placed on the cover. A link to vote is posted on the AAST webpage at statetroopers.org. In sports, the Phillies shut out the Pirates 8-0 at home. The Phils have won 6 of 8, and they'll resume their four-game series tonight. The Yankees' slide continues after falling to the Detroit Tigers 9-3 at Yankee Stadium. New York's now dropped 6 in a row and will close out their three-game set today. And the Mets shut out the Blue Jays 3-0 in Toronto. The Mets have snapped their two-game skid and will wrap up their three-game set today. The Iron Pigs took the first game of their road series against Rochester 6-4 Tuesday. The Lehigh Valley bullpen shut the door on the Red Wings, with three relievers combining to allow no runs and only one hit in 4 innings. The Iron Pigs will go for a second straight win tonight, with first pitch set for 6:45 in upstate New York. From the Penn Teledata Newsroom, I'm Justin Pospiek, News Radio 790 WAEB.
9: 807, Val, a woman after my own heart. I said, I walk over there, we're looking for deer in the woods over here. I look down, see your beautiful car. I said, where'd you get that?
21: Zenart.
9: Beautiful Honda. Leftover demo, gorgeous color. And what is that, a Honda what?
21: CRV.
9: CRV. That's mm-hmm. a CRV?
21: Yeah.
9: That looks bigger than I thought. Anyway, I said, hey, how did you get your phone? She said 807 on it. I said, how'd you get your phone to be pink? She goes, I don't know. And that's me. But her and I, if we both had to solve an IT problem here, it'd be toes up. Have no idea. I know sometimes I'll do something to my phone and I'll like it, and I'll have no idea how to replicate it.
21: Yeah, no.
9: I have no idea what I did. I usually have done it by accident, and suddenly I've got...
21: What did I do the other day? I turned on, like, I was going through the settings, and I turned on, like, the voice, some voice activation thing, mm-hmm. and, like, my phone froze. I couldn't figure out how to turn it off. I actually had to Google. I thought, I was like, oh, I broke it forever.
9: And how crazy is it that we have computers asking us to verify that we're human? Isn't that wild?
21: It is wild.
9: Yes. Verify that you're human. No. Verify that you're human. Yeah, AI, artificial intelligence.
21: Yeah, Billy got into a fight with ChatGPT the other day.
9: And who won?
21: I'm not sure.
9: Anyway, that's Billy's, Val's better half. No, worse half. She's the better half.
21: That's right.
9: All right. Yeah. News Radio 790 WAEB.
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22: Westbound I-78, now a jam up. Top of the hill at 145 at Summit Lawn. Slow traffic there. Back to Emmaus Avenue. Busy.
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9: Playing a little bit of Four Tops because we got tickets for the Four Tops again tomorrow morning.
21: I'm going to study tomorrow.
9: What's that?
21: I'm going to study tomorrow.
9: Oh, you're going to study? Okay, yeah. Remember, in the Book of Life, the answers are not in the back. They are not. And make it all alone. You know you're bad when you fail an open book test. Do you ever have those open book tests?
21: Yes, yeah, definitely.
9: We used to do open book tests, and yeah. Yeah, and we'd have people still fail them.
21: Ouch.
9: I remember, not me, I was an ace, I was an honor student, but Mr. Mills, I mean, the people would fail because they, like, dummies would, like, date the paper so they lose points on it, or, you know, wouldn't sign their name. Just all this stuff. Mr. Mills was the substitute teacher for Mr. Collins, and he was a great guy. Both of them were great guys. But Mr. Mills is where I think I became OCD. Check, check, double check, and check again. That was his. I can remember that to this day because he drilled that into our heads. Check, check, double check, and check again. Yep, good old Mr. Mills. News Radio 790 WAEB. Let's do the birthdays here. Just a short list of birthdays today. Happy birthday going out this morning to the pastor of the Good Shepherd Lutheran Church in Cridersville. And from your church family up there, Pastor Gary Walbert, they love you. Very happy birthday, Pastor Gary Walbert, at the Good Shepherd Lutheran Church in Cridersville. Then we got a whole bunch of folks from the Knights of Columbus Queenship of Mary Council 4050 celebrating their birthday today and getting birthday wishes from all of their brother knights. Birthday wishes go out to Mike Stianke, Dr. John Taus, and Dr. Jacob Kasprensky, all getting birthday wishes from their fellow knights at the Queenship of Mary Council. Holy Cross Evangelical Lutheran Church in Bethlehem wishing Dawn Mickelson, D-A-W-N, Dawn Mickelson, a very happy birthday today. And Dawn, guess what? You are the winner of the award-winning musical Sunday brunch for two at the beautiful historic Hotel Bethlehem. Happy birthday, Dawn Mickelson, winning the musical Sunday brunch at the Hotel B. Congratulations, Dawn. Happy birthday to you. Happy birthday to all the birthday folks, and thank you. 1847. That's when Earl Wen's monuments came into existence. Wow. Think of all the memorial stones that dot cemeteries around the valley, and hundreds of them were done by the Wen's family. Six generations of the same family. That's not luck. That's a family legacy. Yeah, they've done beautiful monuments, but honestly, when you start to realize, they do gorgeous monuments. And Rock of Ages chooses who's going to do their stones because they're a better quarried stone. Well, they chose Earl Wen's years ago. But it's their own artists, own engravers, and they do beautiful memorials, columbariums, you know, for cremations. But they build mausoleums. They do color on granite. They do bronze memorials. They restore memorials. But ultimately, the reason I think they've lasted since 1847 is that each generation has the same demeanor. They're very, you know, Bill Wen's. He's quiet. He's a great listener. And the empathy is just, they realize the importance, the role they play in your grieving process. Earl Wen's Monuments, Brinigsville, EarlWen'sInc.com. 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All right, so we're talking about these rulings yesterday at the Supreme Court level, and It was expected. Now J.D. Vance has an interesting take on it. He says that look, it was everybody's thinking 5. I mean, everybody's thinking 8-1. The ruling would be 8-1 or 7-2. It was 5-4. He says, well, this is close. But in the meantime, this is, I'm talking about birthright citizenship, the ruling there. By the way, you should see the meltdown people are having over the women in sport, the transgender and women's sports. People are like, how could you be for women and want them to have to compete against men and lose scholarships to men, lose medals to men, iconic moments in their lives to men, be pummeled by men? Have to share a locker room with men. How could you do that? Why would you do that? How is that a hatred because you want to protect women? And the other story this morning is that leftist, that socialist communist that won in Colorado, defeated an incumbent. Here we go again, folks. If you don't think the midterms matter, when you look at these Supreme Court rulings and what we need to have happen, we need to win the midterms. And if you don't think forget Trump, forget the issues, you're on the ballot because these people hate you. They've outright said it, talking about putting you in prison camps. They've been talking about shooting of their own Democrats who don't support Plantner, who's a socialist communist. The guy, the head of the media guy for the AFL-CIO in Maine. If you're a Democrat that you don't support our Democrat candidate, John Plantner, you know, the guy with the Nazi emblems on his body, the guy that called the Virgin Mary a skank, the guy that made fun of the veteran with the four purple hearts, that guy, if you don't support him, after the revolution, you deserve to be shot. If they're saying that about their own, what do you think they think about you? You better get energized for the midterms, and you better vote, because your life and your kids' lives are in the balance. And by the way, I still say I don't know how we take our schools back because we're losing at the school board races. I know we've had people give valiant tries, but they were outgunned by the money that they're spending to win those races. And so I don't know how we win those, but we got to take our schools back because your kids have been so indoctrinated it's not even funny. News Radio 790 WAEB. Agenda's Kitchen and Bath. Heard from Steve Agendas the other day. I actually got a great email. I should show you these pictures. Some listeners of mine, I consider them friends, known them for years. They used Steve to do their kitchen over and their powder room, I think it was. I have only the pictures of the kitchen. And it was an 80s-looking kitchen. I don't mean the olive refrigerator. It was more new than that, but it had a definite old vibe to it, and the late 80s look to it. What a transformation. First of all, the colors are gorgeous, and now they have an island in the middle, which they didn't have. And they talked about it. They took 9 weeks, but they said we knew it was going to take 9 weeks because they told us it was, and they did everything on time the way they said they would, and they said from the first meeting to the people that were in their home, just they appreciated every one of them and really, really happy with the end result. So for a kitchen that's more functional, beautiful, and a great experience, Agendas Kitchen and Bath, AgendasKB.com. 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
9: Anniversary celebration specials. They've got, first of all, the Hotel B Ice Cream Parlor, All-American. 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I'm going to do the Tap Room. 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And the Declaration Brewery 250 PA. It's a great beer. That's the official beer of the Centennial. Anyway, they got that on special. Then the Hotel B Ice Cream Parlor. I'm doing this one second because this one, the All-American Ice Cream Sundae, and then the All-American Pie Sundae. Oh, my, at the Hotel B Ice Cream Parlor. Hotel Bethlehem, five-time winner of the history of that hotel. Great and fitting that they're doing all they're doing with the 250th. The five-time winner of America's Best Historic Hotel, the beautiful historic hotel Bethlehem, brings you Joe Lundberg. Hey there.
10: Hello there. Good morning.
9: Yes, sir. Good morning. And got hot stuff. We got this extreme heat warning from noon today through 8 on Saturday. So let's talk about that first, and we'll go from there.
10: Yeah, that's a combination of not just the intense heat. We're expecting high temperatures to get well up into the 90s today and be close to 100 tomorrow and Friday, and still in the 90s Saturday, but the humidity. Up to this point in time, the humidity's not been bad. I was just checking dew points. Yesterday, they started out in the mid and upper 60s, but fell into about 62, 64 in the afternoon. So it was manageable yesterday, but it's about to go up into the 70s. And once it gets there, it may not drop below 70 again until late in the weekend or early next week. And so that when you put those two together, it's just a combination where there's just no way to escape the intensity of the heat and humidity. It's at a point where it becomes very dangerous for folks across the area and pets as well.
9: Yeah, again, according to the written forecast, 96 today, 98 is the record. Set back in 2018, real feel around 105. Then 100 tomorrow, 100 actual mercury, folks.
10: That's right.
9: And then 99 on Friday. 95 on Saturday. Real feels even hotter. Plus, as Joe said, the humidity. Mm-hmm. And we'll be in an official heat wave. We've done all the warnings, just urging people to check on friends. If you live in, especially in older neighborhoods where they didn't have homes with air conditioning, check on neighbors. Make sure they're okay. Check on folks you see working outside. Offer them a glass of water. Make sure you yourself stay hydrated. If you're not sweating, you're already in trouble. You need to be sweating. If you're not sweating, you're in trouble.
10: I was sweating a lot yesterday, let me tell you.
9: Yeah. Oof. Yeah, so just make sure you're sweating. You want to drink lots of water, stay hydrated. And again, at the same time, don't overdrink. You got to pace yourself, but make sure you're staying hydrated. Be great if you had like the Rescue Renew U that has the electrolytes in it and all that stuff.
10: Yes.
9: Or whatever. But also, again, for your pet, don't, please, your pet doesn't need to go to the store with you. They don't need to, they're not happy and excited. And they, you know, don't leave them in the car. For God's sake, you don't know how people leave kids in cars. If you see something, folks, smash the window out and worry about it later. Watch your pets. Walk them on the grass, not on the pavement. The pad not good for their pads. If you have a pet that you normally keep outdoors, please consider taking it inside. Don't forget, if you have feral cats like I do, I put water out for them. We have a pond, but I also still put water out for them in a dish. So just do your best to be smart and take care of yourself and others and the animals. So that's the best I can tell you on that. Anything else you want to add to that, Joe?
10: No, it's just one of those things where avoid strenuous activities on days like this. I mean, just do it piecemeal. If you've got some things that you want to take care of, you know, do it 15, 20-minute increments. Take a break. Come inside. You know, get some iced tea. Get some water. Get some lemonade. Get something with electrolytes in it.
12: Maybe tackle a little bit more for 15, 20 minutes, then come back inside. Just don't spend, you know, 2 or 3 hours saying, I got to get this done. I got to get this done. Or I got to get my run in. I got to get my bike ride in. You know, be smart about it. Just be smart about it. I knew yesterday I could do it, but I was smart about it. I had to make sure I had plenty of liquids with me, kept my pace down. Today, I'm not even going to waste my time. It's just going to be too brutal.
9: Right. Yep. No, don't, because you see people out. I was one of those folks when I was in high school and college. I'd be out running in this stuff thinking I had to, but now I see people doing it. I'm thinking you're doing more harm than good.
12: Yeah, you really are. You're stressing your body beyond to the point where it can really compensate.
9: Yeah.
12: And it takes longer to recover when you get beat up like this in this type of heat and humidity.
9: Yeah. Yeah.
12: Thunderstorm chances. I got to mention those. Small chance this afternoon and this evening. I think it's most likely in the Poconos and to our north and east. Tomorrow, forget about it. I just think that just a dome of heat just dominates. And I think that that's most of the way Friday, although as that heat dome begins to weaken ever so slightly, I could see a gusty thunderstorm wandering in later in the afternoon. Much better chance on Independence Day as a front tries to sag into the area. Still going to be in the mid-90s, but I think there's a pretty good chance for an afternoon or evening thunderstorm. You get one, there could be some gusty winds and downpours. The risk of a shower or thunderstorm continues Sunday. Temperatures should be a little closer to the 90-degree mark, and we may stay in the 80s for the first half of next week. Still going to be pretty humid, but at least we're done with the extreme heat as we go into the next week.
9: Right, so at least we're not in the high 90s and low 90s, even we're in the 80s, and still humid, as you said, but it's a little bit of relief. There, 77 at Queen City, 77 here. Got Reading 79. Gunther, the rain total here for the month of June. This is from Doug. He reminded me to ask you of this. His rain total at Lower Nazareth for the month of June, 3.69. I'm thinking, ooh, that was kind of high. I don't think we came that close at the airport, but maybe I'm wrong.
12: 2.41.
9: Yeah.
12: So you're right.
9: Yeah.
12: So that's a two inch deficit. Yeah. And now we're going to stress it with a lot of heat over the next few days. Now, granted, the evaporation rates may not necessarily be that high because there's so much water in the atmosphere with these high dew points. But bottom line is we're not going to get any meaningful rain over the next 3 days. And even on Saturday with these thunderstorms around, you may get a quick downpour. Could be some flash flooding as a result of that. But how much of that's actually going to soak into the ground? We need rain. I just don't see an awful lot in this pattern for the next 5 days.
9: All right. Then we got weather request. Raleigh, North Carolina. They're going there tomorrow. So it'll be there from July 2nd through July 9th. Raleigh, North Carolina.
12: Daily highs are going to be near 100 starting tomorrow and probably through the weekend. I think the chance for thunderstorms will become more notable Sunday and into next week, and that should trim temperatures back into the mid-90s. So more typical heat for them. But I think Monday, Tuesday, Wednesday, maybe Thursday, that we're going to have to deal with thunderstorms on almost daily basis.
9: Shortcast for us for basically, as you know, the usual all the way down from Long Beach Island all the way down.
12: Sunshine pretty much dominates this afternoon. I guess there could be a thunderstorm late this afternoon at the Jersey Shore. But I think that, you know, that would be basically Atlantic City after Long Branch, Long Beach Island. But you get down to Wildwood, forget about it. And temperatures are going to be in the 80s. At the shore points tomorrow, I think you can get to 90 pretty easily with little chance of a thunderstorm. It's going to be blazing hot, not much of a sea breeze, not much cooling effect. Same thing for Friday. Saturday, you know, still going to be in the upper 80s, near 90 degrees, but with a better chance for a late day thunderstorm. Sunday, I think we start to knock a little bit of the legs out of the heat. Better chance for thunderstorms, temperatures in the 80s to low 90s.
9: Give me a recap of the forecast.
12: Blistering heat and oppressive humidity builds today. That's why we've got the excessive heat warning that goes into effect at midday and goes all the way through Saturday. We're expecting a high today of 96, too shy of the record. Real feels to 105. Maybe an area thunderstorm late this afternoon or this evening. Clear, warm, and sticky overnight, though 73. Blistering heat, oppressive humidity tomorrow with hazy sun approaching 100. Friday, sunshine, very hot, humid, maybe an afternoon thunderstorm, the high 99.
9: Val, anything you'd like to say to Joe?
13: Have a great day.
9: Other than you miss him? No. Val's smart. She's not biking today, and you said you're not going to.
12: She's smarter
9: bike.
12: Than I am.
9: Yeah. No, well, you're not biking today either. So
13: maybe Sunday if it breaks a little bit.
9: So Billy, her hubby, did 80 miles yesterday. You said?
13: He did. Yeah.
9: He did 80. You did 57.
12: Yeah, but when did he do it? What time?
13: They started around 4:30
12: in the afternoon.
13: Yeah,
12: that's impressive. All right.
13: Yeah, they're not impressive. They're dumb.
9: Oh, wow.
12: The thing that I noticed yesterday, I used to be able to enjoy, you know, to handle that. I was much more stressed out yesterday than I ever been in that kind of heat and humidity. I'm just getting older. I can't handle it.
9: Oh, anymore. You definitely are. Yeah. Hey, thanks for Joe, by the way, in the middle of all this, when I was talking about the Hotel B, Joe sent me a picture. He made more pies. What are these pies?
12: Black raspberry.
9: Oh, my goodness. Look at them, Val. Look at how good they look.
21: Wow, that's nice.
9: Look at that crust.
21: Well done.
9: You are Thank quite the. You make somebody a good wife.
12: I would. I'll tell you.
9: Have a good one there, Joe. I'll talk to you tomorrow.
12: See you tomorrow.
21: Bye, Joe. Yeah.
9: 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They have a new special coming. Don't have it yet, but the Liberty Safe special is over. But she's got another one coming for me. If you need, Tony has a safe. First of all, he was really thrilled with some keys they got for him that he didn't think anybody would have. I'm talking about Tony Iannelli. He got a safe that, I don't know, he bought this house and it came with a safe. He couldn't get into it. They did. He said, yeah, they're so good. I have a friend who bought a bank building up in Lehighton, mm-hmm. and it's actual bank
21: like has
9: vault.
21: The vault in it, yeah.
9: That was locked. Locked the whole vault. They got it open.
21: Wow.
9: They are so good at what they do. They sell Liberty Safes, Browning Safes, Holland Safes, Guardall, the keys, panic bars, continuous hinges, which are great so somebody can't take the door off, those kinds of things, all kinds of locks. They do commercial locksmithing and more. 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
17: Roosevelt Presidential Library in North Dakota, and this is going to be his first ever ride on the new Air Force One.
24: New to plane, a gift from Qatar. The Gulf nation, the backdrop for continued indirect talks aimed at steering Iran to a peace deal. Another Democratic Socialist wins a primary, this time in Colorado. 29-year-old Maylot Quiroz defeats incumbent Congresswoman Diana DeGette. A voice of the village people silenced.
25: Victor Willis, frontman for The Village People, often performed as a helmeted police officer to some of the group's biggest hits, many co-written by him, including Macho Man in the Navy and YMCA.
24: Fox's Lillian Wu, he dies after what the group said was a short but aggressive illness. He was 74. 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
26: From the Pentella Data Newsroom, I'm Justin Pospiak, News Radio 790 WAEB. A man is dead after a motorcycle crash on the Pennsylvania Turnpike. Authorities say the motorcyclist collided with an 18-wheeler on the turnpike in North Whitehall Township late Tuesday afternoon. He was taken to the hospital where he later died. Police are investigating. An extreme heat warning goes into effect today for the Lehigh Valley. Forecasters say record-breaking temperatures are possible as a major dome of heat impacting millions moves into the area. The National Weather Service says conditions will be, quote, dangerously hot, with heat index values between 100 and 110 degrees expected each day. The extreme heat warning runs through Saturday night. And Pennsylvania Congresswoman Chrissy Houlihan is calling for the federal government to reinstate a flu vaccine mandate for the military following a flu outbreak. break at a base in Texas. The Chester County Democrat and former Air Force officer says the outbreak at Lackland Air Force Base shows why the vaccine mandate is needed. The vaccine was rescinded back in April by Defense Secretary Pete Hegseth, who called it, quote, overly broad and not rational. Officials say the number of flu cases at the Air Force Base has skyrocketed to 284, including one death and four hospitalizations. In sports, the Phillies shut out the Pirates 8-0 at home. Phillies won 6 of 8, and they'll resume their four-game series tonight. The Yankees' slide continues after falling to the Detroit Tigers 9-3 at Yankee Stadium. The Yanks have dropped 6 in a row. They'll close out their three-game series today. And the Mets shut out the Blue Jays 3-0 in Toronto. They snapped their two-game skid and will wrap their three-game set today. The Iron Pigs took the first game of their road series against Rochester 6-4 Tuesday. The Lehigh Valley bullpen shut the door on the Red Wings with three relievers combining to allow no runs and only one hit in 4 innings. The Iron Pigs will go for a second straight win tonight, with first pitch set for 6:45 in upstate New York. From the Penn Teledata Newsroom, I'm Justin Pospiek, News Radio 790, WAEB.
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8: 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Meanwhile, tonight, the U.S. is back at it, facing Bosnia-Herzegovina in the round of 32.
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9: 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And it's really interesting the challenges that buyers have because, again, there's supply and demand. 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Number two, housing prices up year over year, 8.7% in the last 3 years, up about 30%. And the average house price now is over $375,000 in the Lehigh Valley right now. 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
0: On 22 in both directions, we're still seeing some slow traffic out there. Eastbound, Cedar Crest to Fullerton, and westbound, Shanersville Road to MacArthur.
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8: 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Kylian Mbappe with a 2-goal performance that made World Cup history.
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8: 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Meanwhile, tonight, the U.S. is back at it, facing Bosnia-Herzegovina in the round of 32.
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9: 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And it is the Bobby Gunther Walsh Show. That would be me. Good morning. The birthright citizenship case, we're talking about that this morning. As somebody said here, was this a Benny Johnson? I forget where I saw this. Under the logic of John Roberts, if you were able to smuggle a pregnant woman in labor into the Chief Justice's chambers, that newborn baby would become Chief Justice. If that sounds stupid, it's because it is. And yet, that's what they went with by saying birthright citizenship. Now, where did that guy, somebody sent me an interesting, I heard people say they ruled correctly in the 14th because it's clearly written. Nah, not when it's subject to the jurisdiction thereof. But he says, I agree the Second Amendment is also clearly written and also as shall not be infringed, yet it's the most molested amendment with restrictions added. Why can't we simply put restrictions on the 14th? Because it wasn't passed that way. We need to actually get rid of it. We need to pass a law. Or we need to end immigration. Trump needs to go on and say we're ending all immigration, legal, everything. It's all ground to a halt. Otherwise, you have, as this woman said here, and correctly so, this is a fact. This is a woman is up at Conservative Mamas. And she wrote, as a Native American, I'm a little offended that the 14th Amendment did not grant us citizenship till Congress passed an exception for us. Meanwhile, a CCP spy can fly to Guam, drop a baby, fly home with the baby who qualifies to run for president 35 years later. That's insanity. And as Stephen Miller said, we're not required to suicide ourselves. What other country would do this? Well, it is what it is. So we got, the good news is, that J.D. Vance pointed out, it was 5-4. It's a closer decision than we thought. And if we need to be out in the midterms, we need to get the Congress, House and Senate, and we need to soldier on and win this. And so we can get more conservative justices and not be fooled again by the people that like Amy Coney Barrett and others. So we need to not give up. We need to get the Supreme Court solid. So it's close. The other thing, though, honestly, is we are, if Trump, I really wish somebody would tell him, okay, and he said he would stop illegal immigration and all that. I forget how he worded it. But he didn't say he was going to stop all immigration. And to me, throw that gauntlet down and let them have a meltdown, because that's within his right. We don't have to take immigrants. We're a country built on immigrants, and there have been great blessings and added so much to our culture, legal immigrants. But to make the point and do the usual Democrat thing of tit for tat, you know, take their ball and go home and yell, scream and yell, nobody can immigrate. There you go. And by the way, they had a Democrat socialist win in Colorado last night. Good luck to us all. What's going to motivate you to get out there and get as passionate about the midterms as the left is? Anyway, I digress. Thank you to Ironton Telephone for the terrific job they do for our charities. When I look at we mess up, we're programming the phones, and that, actually now I have them program them so we don't mess them up, but because they're easy enough to do, seriously. But if you're not paying it, like I'm the one doing it, and I've got a million things in my head, and half the time I mess it up. So it's not that hard, really, to program the phones. But I say to them, hey, I messed up. What did I do wrong here? They're doing the phones for free for us. And they could say, well, we'll get to them, whatever. He's not a paying customer. The charity's not a paying customer. They are so fast to respond to us because they know that we're in the middle of a radiothon and we need those phones to work. They're so good. So imagine how they'd be with a paying customer. That's how they are with our charities. There's just good, decent people. I really appreciate them. They're better. They're great phone systems with amazing technology for less per month. And by the way, if you already have some Yealink or those type phones, you don't even need to upgrade your phones. They can give you better technology with the same phones. IrontonGlobal.com or 610-794-1000. 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The other thing I want to tell you about is Hager Furniture. I was surprised at this, but Jeff Hager, they're going to be open on Independence Day. From 9 a.m., an hour early, they usually open at 10. They're going to open at 9 and be open until 3 on Independence Day. So just wanted you to know that. But here's what's going on. They're normally open Saturdays anyway, but they're closed Sundays. But here's what's going on. On Independence Day, they want to move out, because it's that time of year now, to move out all the samples and everything else of the outdoor furniture. So all the Colonial Road furniture is clearance priced. And special, even on special orders, you get the discount. So everything in the store that's American made is on sale. And that means about 95% of it is on sale. Lazy Boy, all that. But the bigger deals are on Colonial Roads. And again, that's, and other deals that they've had one day only, 9 a.m. to 3 p.m. at Hager Furniture on Independence Day. Get there early, then go enjoy your fourth picnic. 242 Delaware Avenue, Palmerton, Hager Furniture. 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Let's get to your traffic and weather. Yeah, let's do that right now.
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0: On 22, we're still seeing some slow traffic out there just due to volume eastbound from Cedar Crest to Fullerton and westbound Center Street to
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8: 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Meanwhile, tonight, the U.S. is back at it, facing Bosnia-Herzegovina in the round of 32.
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9: 6:45 game. Val's got a couple of trivia questions for you. 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Werner and Company CPAs, helping businesses grow their business, keep more of their hard-earned money, have more time to enjoy their family, more time to look at the big picture of their business by doing a couple of things. One, helping you with strategic planning. Two, helping you with tax planning. Three, taking a lot off your plate. Let them take over the accounting and payroll and bookkeeping. They can do receivables, payables. 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You're overwhelmed, or you don't have time for your family. Werner & Company CPAs can take that off your plate. And you know, some of the people, you never got people that come back after COVID. You could have them take

0: standings for the Iron Pigs?
1: Oh, they're really they're in the basement. They're like 29 and 37.
0: No, sorry about that. Let's go. Who's next? What's
2: this
0: your name?
2: This is Tom. Hi, Tom.
0: Tom, what's going on? How you doing?
3: I'm doing well.
0: What is the current Phillies record?
3: It is.
0: No looking up.
3: No, I'm not looking nothing up. I'm sitting behind the steering wheel.
2: Okay,
3: 44-37.
0: Oh, man, that's the Iron Pigs record, only it's 37-44 for the Pigs. Pigs are 37-44. I'll give you one more chance at the Phils.
3: I would say 45-37.
0: Oh, man. And I was only teasing you about looking it up, just busting your shoes. No, it is 48-38.
2: Oh, yeah. Man. So close.
3: You know, I was almost thinking that. Oh, well.
0: Oh, well. Hey, better luck next time. Got to run. Val, thanks for your help. See you tomorrow.
2: See you tomorrow.
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6: 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Meanwhile, tonight, the U.S. is back at it, facing Bosnia-Herzegovina in the round of 32.
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11: President on the plane that Qatar donated before boarding it for his first flight. He'll go to North Dakota for the dedication of the Teddy Roosevelt Presidential Library. And before leaving, the president also said,
12: "The denuclearization of Iran is moving along well. They've had very good meetings, and we'll see."
11: His special envoys are in Qatar for a second day of Iran talks through mediators, while in the Strait of Hormuz, a ship ran aground using a route not approved by Iran, which keeps trying to control passage through the key shipping lane. Another socialist wins a Democratic primary, this time in Colorado.
13: We will not wait to take the fight to Donald Trump and the oligarchy.
11: Maylot Quiroz defeated a congresswoman who's been in the House longer than Quiroz has been alive. Diana DeGette was first elected in 1996, the year before Quiroz was born. She's expected to win that seat now in November in a heavily Democratic Denver district. Her win comes a week after two socialists primaried two Democratic congressmen out in New York. Republicans still hope to keep control of Congress, and they're planning a midterm convention.
14: There won't be any formal nominations like a presidential year. The midterm convention in Dallas, September 9th and 10th, after all the primaries are held, it's more like a rally to get out the vote in November. President Trump calls it a truly historic event to celebrate the great American comeback.
11: That's Fox's Chris Foster. After the Supreme Court refused to consider a Trump appeal in a civil case, author E. Jean Carroll has asked a New York judge to force the president to pay her $5 million. That was the jury verdict in her lawsuit that accused the president of sexually abusing her decades ago and defaming her, denying the accusations. 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
17: Have you heard the news? 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A blow to Republicans.
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5: 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Westgate Jewelers is in the Steelworkers Building, 53 East Lehigh Street in Bethlehem. 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So I have Janice Trey coming up. She's speaking before the Lehigh Valley Tea Party tomorrow. She she's a couple of things she's talking about with them. One is the forced organ harvesting in China. And then the other thing is how China is infiltrated. It's in ways that many people don't even realize. So she's talking about that when she's my guest coming up here in about 2 minutes. But she's also talking about that tomorrow night at the Lehigh Valley MAGA meeting. And I'll share that with you in a little bit. So over the weekend, this is one of the big weekends for plumbing problems. So here's the number for that emergency, 610-AGENTIS. Got that? 610-AGENTIS. That's AGENTIS Plumbing. Well, even on a 4th of July Independence Day weekend, no extra charge for nights, weekends, or holidays, no trip fees, upfront option pricing, and the done right guarantee. So you got a plumbing problem, holidays are the biggest for that, and that's where they could really be taking an advantage and charging you extra, no extra charge for nights, weekends, or holidays. 610-AGENTIS, 610-AGENTIS, 610-AGENTIS. 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
17: 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A blow to Republicans.
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17: Live music. 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SCOTUS ruling on birthright citizenship. A blow to Republicans.
6: Very disappointed in that outcome.
17: A win for the president. 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
5: 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Joining me is Janice Trey. Janice is, she's going to speak before the Lehigh Valley MAGA group on Thursday night. She's just discussing China's infiltration on American soil. She is with Doctors Against Forced Organ Harvesting. The movie that she's involved with is silentharvestmovie.com, but she's also anthemfilmfestival.com. And she's not only going to talk about organ harvesting tomorrow night and this morning, but she wants to talk about the ways that China has infiltrated America, ways you don't even realize. So again, those are her websites. Janice Trey, again, speaking before the Tea Party tomorrow night. Doors open at 6. The presentation show begins at 7, and it's free. They sell food and stuff if you want to do that. And she's speaking again at the Fearless before the Lehigh Valley MAGA group. Fearless Fire Company is at 1221 Front Street in Allentown. Good morning, Janice. How you doing?
2: Good morning, Bobby. Thank you for having me on your show.
5: Appreciate you being on. When you were coming in to speak for them, which I'm glad I networked you to them, I thought you were going to be talking about the forced organ harvesting, but you said you wanted to focus primarily on China's infiltration into or onto American soil, which I thought, okay, yeah, they're buying up all the farmland, but you said, no, it's way beyond that, so the floor is yours. Go ahead.
2: Yeah, so I will talk about three key areas that China's invasion on American soil in a very subtle way. And I think it's more fitting with Americans 250. I'm a naturalized American citizen. I appreciate American freedoms, and I've been giving voice to voiceless. So what China has been doing is they have three levels of infiltration. One is the infrastructures. You know, government-linked hackers have targeted, you know, critical U.S. system, like the cell phones, the power grids, the water supplies, which is very vulnerable, put American lives at risk. Another area is the influence operations, that they target politicians with honey traps, business leaders with honey traps, and all sorts of, like, threats, and then media. They use bots to jack up New York Times article that's attacked Shenyun Performing Arts.
5: What do you mean by honey traps?
2: Honey traps, meaning they basically have a sexual relationship with candidates, with politicians, or, you know, invite them into China for visits. But then during the visits, they have planted the honey trap so that they can take photos of a sexual relationship and using those photos as a threat to get what the Chinese Communist Party wants.
5: Ah, gotcha. Okay, go ahead.
2: And that's very prevalent. You know, a U.S. ambassador to China has fell into that situation. We know, you know, U.S. congressmen have fell into with that situation. And they also infiltrate into academics in the universities through the Confucius Institutes in the name of teaching Chinese, but they actually teach Chinese Communist Party propaganda. And they're using the implants, you know, the Confucius Institute in the different university and even some high schools, a way to kick out any organization or speakers who may expose the threat from the Chinese Communist Party. So another aspect is the economic leverage. So it's a systematic shift where U.S. become heavily dependent on China for critical manufacturing and technology. We heard about the rare earth minerals, but actually China accounts for 30% of the world's manufacturing. And even when we're manufacturing automobiles in the U.S., but we have schools, using schools and using certain components from China, many of you may remember during COVID times, you know, because shipment was come to a halt, and that make it difficult. At the time, I was with a Fortune 500 companies that produce some sort of automobiles, off-road vehicles, and so in the assembly line, we have to take it off, waiting for a simple component from China until it arrives, and then bring it back to the assembly, and then on and off the assembly lines, and take extra weeks. And so even though there was a huge demand, you know, for those vehicles, but we just cannot produce fast enough because the bottleneck was the components. And we have been so dependent on China's manufacturing. And I mean, the most critical one is the on the pharmaceutical side. Most of the pharmaceuticals are produced in China, in India, and the antibiotics, say over 90% is from China. So imagine if they can poisons and they put things into the antibiotics. I mean, that could damage us. And people say, well, I don't think China will ever do that. But think of fentanyl. I mean, China, you know, through Mexico, you know, will get the components to Mexico and then let the cartel and all those. I mean, fentanyl has killed more lives, you know, than lives lost during the World War, you know, for American citizens, in particular, target the young populations. So China's, I call the stealth invasions, and for those who are interested, they can go to watch the film called China's Stealth Invasions. They go to Luminous Film dot Studio, LUMINOUSFILMS.studio, and then they can watch the film.
5: And Luminous, Luminous Films or film?
2: Films, luminousfilms.studio.
5: Is it plural or singular? Films?
2: The plural.
5: Plural. Okay, luminousfilms.studio?
2: Yeah, correct.
5: Okay, got it. Yeah.
2: And for American citizens, we have a way to say no to China's cell invasion, American soil. We have a unique opportunity to support Senate Bill 4009. Which is focusing on forced organ harvesting, so where people are being killed on demand for their organs, and people of conscience, and you know, for a transplant, it's not you know, once say a heart, once outside the body, or once a person die after 12 hours, the heart is not usable anymore. It's not like you can refrigerate a heart and for use later on, and so China have this on-demand killing, and that is actually putting American patients at risk because they will take patients who are not supposed to do transplants. So I'll give you a real example. A patient who has cancer and who also needs a liver transplant, a patient for Dr. Christopher Hughes from the Pittsburgh's university transplant centers, and Dr. Christopher Hughes advised the patient that he's not suitable for transplants because of cancer. The patient did not listen to him and went to China and get the transplant, and post-transplant is a lifelong dependence on, you know, immunosuppressed drugs. To suppress the immune system, but when you have cancer, your body needs to fight the cancer with, you need your immune system. So this patient's cancer become widespread and taking his life. And so when a country, the state sponsor, killing people on demand for organs for transplant to make money, they don't care if they give, you know, whether the patient is suitable for the transplant, and sometimes they may give organs that is not a good match, and, you know, many patients die. So Senate Bill 4009, you can ask your senators to co-sponsor, and it's a bill that was initiated by Senator Ted Cruz and Senator Jeff Merkley, and so it's a bipartisan bill, and it's already marked up in the Foreign Relations Committee. It's waiting to be scheduled.
5: You mean that's the Senate bill again is 4009?
2: Correct.
5: All right, Senate Bill 4009. All right. It's great. It's that would stop the. What would that do?
2: This will put suspension on people directly involved in forced organ transplants, and also have the State Department to produce any reports on this topic, and also will investigate in if this meets the genocide convention, because Chinese Communist Party is using killing people as a way to eliminate a group of people that follow true compassion forbearance is in a way is like a genocide. And, you know, we have the pharmaceutical industry in some way involved because of the and also the American transplant physicians receive patients who get transplant from China, and they need to know the risk because China is not providing the proper information, and the patients may not have a matched organ. So this is like putting high risk. And so by supporting Senate 4009, we can help to put a stop on this.
5: Is there a House or corresponding House bill? Do you know?
2: The House bill 1540 has unanimously passed the House.
5: House bill 1540.
2: Yes, already passed in the House. So once the Senate bill passed, it will go back to the House because the Senate bill has made some adjustments, and then the House will vote against. But we are very confident that we'll get the votes. But most important is right now, ask your senator to co-sponsor Senate Bill 4009. Ask your senators to vote yes for this bill, and that will save lives.
5: So these forced organ harvesting, I'm assuming that it's all black market. These hospitals in America aren't unwittingly buying this, or are they buying these black market organs?
2: So in China, it's a state sponsor. So it's not a black market. It's government sponsor. And
5: The government is sponsoring, the Chinese government is sponsoring it, but the people here in America, the black market means, that doesn't mean, analogy.
2: Yeah.
5: I know the Chinese government is sponsoring the organ harvesting. I understand that. What I'm asking is, do hospitals over here, when they're buying or getting organs, do they know where they come from? Or are they unwittingly participating in the murder of Chinese citizens?
2: Some of them know, some of them do not know. No. So what happened has been the Chinese officials and the Chinese transplant has been infiltrated into the transplant societies, and putting and blocking, for example, blocking doctors against forced organ harvesting to have a booth inside the transplant and Congress transplant society meetings, and trying to stop other transplant experts in America to be aware of the situations. Mm-hmm. So the fact that they purposely block that shows that they're hiding something. So for anyone who is interested and know more about it, go to silentharvestmovie.com. As Bobby mentioned earlier, mm-hmm. You have a full documentary that shows the systematic killing on demand, interview more than a dozen transplant experts, politicians, and expert witness, and give you the full comprehensive view.
5: Folks, you don't even, it's really unbelievable this is happening there. So they need one organ. And as she said, you can't freeze a heart or anything. So let's say they need, I don't know, their kidneys. Even if they only need one kidney, they don't say to the person, well, donate one. They kill that person for one kidney and they die. And if all the other organs go to waste. Plus, they've killed someone. It's crazy. It's wild. So, again, Janice Trey is with Doctors Against Forced Organ Harvesting. A couple of websites for her. One is silentharvestmovie.com, where you can see more information on this. 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And then, of course, anthemfilmfestival.com. And she's also talked about luminousfilms.studio. Janice Trey, again, and I know we got a lot of other things to cover. I want to cover, we talked about China's infiltration onto American soil, but how bad is it? Also, the media infiltration, like, for example, not sometimes the obvious, but forcing suppression because through their, they control the technology in many cases, suppressing Epoch Times, Google, Crossroads, American Thought Leader, Facts Matter, all conservatives. They suppress their websites, their social media, China does. So they're here doing all of that damage, plus that we can see, you know, like the organ harvesting we're talking about now. So there's a lot in the land they bought, all of that. Janice Trey is appearing tomorrow night at the Fearless Fire Company. Doors open at 6, the meeting's at 7. That's Lehigh Valley MAGA meeting at the Fearless Fire Company on Front Street in Allentown. Janice Trey, the guest speaker. And again, you have her websites. I'll give you some of them again. One is, let me get that here. One is silentharvestmovie.com or DAFOH, Doctors Against Forced Organ Harvesting.org, or anthemfilmfestival.com, Janice Trey. Janice, when we come back, I want to talk. We sort of glossed over some of the other stuff quickly. We got into the forced organ harvesting. When we come back, I'd like to talk about how the Chinese are using, how they're getting control of Epoch Times and Google and suppressing information. How did that happen? How is it happening? What are they doing? All of that kind of stuff. So we'll do that when we come back from the break. I will tell you folks in the meantime about Mutual of Omaha reverse mortgage. If you are thinking about a reverse mortgage, you don't want to do that with just anybody, and you need to make sure whoever you're doing it with is informed and honest. And that's Tiffany Shutta with Mutual of Omaha, great company, Mutual of Omaha Reverse Mortgage, licensed by the state of Pennsylvania, MLS number 139062, FHA Reverse Mortgages. And Tiffany has done this, nothing but this, for 20 plus years, and she is one that financial advisors refer people to, banks refer people to her, because they know she's good, they know she's honest. So you're thinking about a reverse mortgage, Tiffany Shutta, 610-653-6119, 610-653-6119.
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13: Team France is headed to the round of 16. 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
13: 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After a 3-0 win over Sweden, Kylian Mbappe scored twice and became the all-time leader in World Cup knockout round goals.
14: 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He's gone level with Messi, and France are safely through.
13: 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Coming up tonight, Team USA takes on Bosnia-Herzegovina in the round of 32 in Santa Clara.
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5: Capital time, DLP capital temperature is 41 degrees. Speaking of DLP, got another event coming up. 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I was looking at my lawn yesterday. They did such a, they meaning Turf Corps, have done such a great job with my lawn. I'm so very, really, this is the third or fourth year. I forget which year it is. All I know is it is weed-free. It is healthy. It's not stressed out. They give you a lot of hints, too, by the way, and things you can do to keep a healthier lawn, like not cutting it so short, which is a simple thing. Keeping your blade sharp, that's another. 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But anyway, there's my lawn looks great, and there's a great special. 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They can pick up midway here and whip your lawn into shape. 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
13: Team France is headed to the round of 16 after a 3-0 win over Sweden. 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
13: Team France is headed to the round of 16 after a 3-0 win over Sweden. Kylian Mbappe scored twice and became the all-time leader in World Cup knockout round goals.
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5: She's coming to speak before Lehigh Valley MAGA. So, you know, think, oh, they're having a meeting on the day before, a couple of days before the Independence Day. Yeah, our founding fathers kind of, when they were doing the Declaration, were kind of locked in a hot room and working on the, yeah, so we need to be working on our continued independence in a nice air-conditioned room at the Fearless Fire Company this Thursday night. The doors open at 6, the meeting begins at 7, it's free. If you want to bring some money for food, there's refreshments, things like that. And Janice Trey is going to be the guest speaker this Thursday night at the Fearless. That's at 1221 North Front Street in Allentown, Lehigh Valley, MAGA. And so she's speaking there, and she's speaking about forced organ harvesting, which we talked about, but also about China's infiltration onto American soil and the ways they've done that. She discussed briefly in the first segment, but Janice, they've also really are suppressing our media. So not only have they influenced the liberal media, they've really suppressed the conservative media. Talk to me about that.
2: Yes, I'll give you examples. On January 20th, 2021, on the inauguration date of the 46th president, the three flagship programs of Epoch Times, the Facts Matter, Crossroads, and American Thought Leaders, they have over 1.8 million views, and they were suppressed. They were demonetized, meaning they continue to insert Google ads, but Epoch Times received $0, and they're trying to bankrupt us. So That's one example. Another example, on May 19, 2023, Google removed the Epoch Times from Google Discover and Google News, which means if you are not a subscriber, you search on Google News, you don't find Epoch Times article. Even though Epoch Times produced 200 articles per day, over 5,000 articles per month, Epoch Times published in 23 languages, 35 countries, and is the independent voice. And we follow true tradition and hope. It's one of the very few media that stick to traditional journalism, fact-based. And Google's actions of remove us from Google Discover and Google News, meaning 2.4 million monthly clicks were lost from the organic search. And we lost, you know, at least 200,000 subscribers. Yeah. And so their systematic attack is so that people don't know the truth, don't get the real news. And they use the excuse of saying that medical content about COVID-19 vaccines, which have been proven that Epoch Times has been correct in exposing the risk, the health risk to Americans about the COVID-19 vaccines. And so they have done the systematic attack. But there is a solution to that. And I would like to take the opportunity to introduce to the audience about SafeNeet, S-A-F-E-M-E-E-T, which is a innovative, the most secure app that you can have. It's one single app, has five functions in one app. You can do voice call, you can do texting, messaging, you can do video conferencing, high quality, not limited to 40 minutes, not limited to 50 people. You can do file sharing, like photo sharing, so on. And you can store your documents, your photos in a secure vault. And so this is really important. Many people using different apps for different things, but then when they switch from one app to another app, there's vulnerability. And the encryption technology that SafeNeet use is military grade, meaning Department of Defense of Germany, French Department of Interior, UK National Health Services, NASA, NATO, they use the same type of encryption technology that SafeNeet use. It's end-to-end encryption and frame-by-frame encryption. The unique aspect is the decryption keys are stored on user's device, meaning user's phone, user's laptop, desktop, which makes third-party hacking, remote hacking, impossible. As you know, most hacking take place remotely, so that closed the door. And the design also makes SafeNeet developers, engineers, never see your content or store your content. It's, the encryption is really from your device to strictly to the other person that or group of people that you're communicating, not go through, no backdoor. And so this is a breakthrough. All the competitors of SafeNeet use phone number because they want your locations. They can track you. The location is highly valuable for advertisers and consulting firms to analyze, you know, consumer behavior and so on and so forth. SafeNeet never asks for your phone number. It only requires an email address to register, and you can even set up a new email address just to register for SafeNeet. And SafeNeet also has a vertical integration. SafeNeet has its own data center, its own private cloud, and private servers. All of them have the blocking functions built in. So it's a vertical integration that many of you have heard about the different hacking at Amazon and so on, and even like as big as Capital One, it was hacked because they were hosted on Amazon. And some of you may remember Parler was deplatformed by AWS overnight.
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2: Yeah, so when they go to SaveMe.us, you can download. You have a Windows version, a Mac version, and also a web version. 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So imagine you can have an author event or have a book club, have workshops, and you can collaborate, you know, with family. You can set up different rooms and communicate. End-to-end encryption, no location tracking, no advertisements. It's, you know, work on mobile, desktop, and laptops, and you can synchronize them. Never ask for your phone number, never ask.

0: So the encryption is on their files.
1: Yes, and they can store the file, and they have access to the file, you know, before the encryption they can store. And with the SaveMeet, it's not only end-to-end encryption, but also frame-by-frame encryption. So every frame, every second, you know, so you get pieces of it, so which make it impossible to piece it back,
0: gotcha.
1: Even if they have interruption.
0: Right.
1: And even though you can make phone calls, it never used a cell phone tower, cell phone company. Many cell phone companies have outdated equipment. Their modems and the equipment are very vulnerable for hacking.
0: Mm.
1: So SaveMeet use native call. 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And even for people in closed society like China, if they use VPN, they can download. And then outside China, all countries, pretty much the Google Play and Apple App Store, you can download SaveMeet. And our security even go one step further. In the video conferencing, you have two choices.
0: Okay, I want to ask you another question, and we're running out of time. And
1: sure.
0: I think you've explained that thoroughly enough that I think people get the idea. And if they're interested, they can go to safemeet.us. That's safemeet.us. And she can explain it more if you attend the MAGA meeting on Thursday. I want to just address this, and I didn't give you a heads up on this. So this is an interesting piece. Iran was the warning. China could be the catastrophe. For the past several weeks, the world's attention has been fixed on Iran, military strikes, missile exchanges, a fragile ceasefire, constant speculation about the Strait of Hormuz, stay open, close oil markets, nervous, all that stuff. And it basically said that oil and China and Iran has really had us over a barrel or barrels, period, pun intended. We've decimated them, but they've got the oil, and it's hurt the world markets, and we're trying to negotiate this. So it says oil keeps the engine running, but China manufactures the engine, and that should concern everyone. And it talked about China possessing something more powerful, the ability to choke off the materials, products, and manufacturing that modern life depends on every single day. And I believe you're the one that said that 30% of manufacturing occurs in China. So talk to me about that. How concerned should we be about that? Because literally, China could do this. We could be hosed over unless suddenly we can start producing some of these precious metals, but also manufacturing. Give me your reaction to that. We got a couple minutes.
1: We are very vulnerable. Actually, half of the world's AI talents are Chinese. 6 out of the 17 key members of the OpenAI GPT. That's 4.0 are Chinese. Elon Musk, XAI company, with 5 of the 12 founding members have Chinese heritage.
0: Five of how many founding members?
1: 5 of the 12. Wow. Elon Musk is a Chinese heritage. And Google Gemini, 141 authors are Chinese. And at NVIDIA, the chip company, 52% of their workforce are Asians. At Meta, 45% are Asians. If you look at, you know, TikTok have 170 million, half of American populations use TikTok every day, almost, or at least weekly. And, you know, for younger population, 2/3 of them use. And guess TikTok, you know, majority share was sold to a Oracle-led investor group. And Oracle's founder, Larry Ellison, married a Chinese who came to U.S. to study in 2020. And his wife, Jolene Zhu, is 47 years younger than Larry Ellison.
0: Uh-huh.
1: And when you think of TikTok being sold to Larry Ellison, you may think about that. And, you know, in the final few seconds, I would say China can attack American soil by using drones. China has most drones, and the drones can put poison and spray onto American farmland.
0: And electric magnetic impulses and more. We are really, really vulnerable, and we need to be paying attention. I mean, we're sitting here Honestly, I've never felt that the an election has been more important as the midterms. We need to get more.